Downtown Soulville Show, WFMU in the background. I looked for this record for many years, finally snagged a copy. Harem Girl by Butch Vaden and the Night Sounds on the incredible Fortune label from Detroit. Jeannie Barnes did Can't Get You Off My Mind. Gary U.S. Bonds, an obscure side of his. She's All Right. Pat Patrick, I Ain't Done Nothing to You. King Coleman, Crazy Feeling. Early Betty Everett record, My Love, and that instrumental at the very beginning of the show, Wow, by David Michael. So last week I played a very slow ballad that I absolutely adore by one of my favorite singers, Johnny Copeland. It was called Slow Walk You Down, and you may have heard me remark afterward that it sounded weird and different to me. In fact, it sounded kind of chopped up, like there were parts missing. There were some clumsy edits near the beginning. And once I got home, I dug up my other copy of the 45. Actually, I have two other copies of the 45, but I dug up the one I had played previously and confirmed that there are, in fact, two different versions. So I'm going to play the right version, the good version. They look just about exactly the same, except for an X on the label of the second one. I don't know why they cut it up. They trimmed maybe 30 seconds off it, but they did such a sloppy, unprofessional job on the one I played last week. Here's the proper version. Johnny Copeland, Slow Walk You Down.

You're tuned to WFMU, the greatest little station in the nation. The show's called Downtown Soulville. I'm Mr. Fine Wine. Every Friday, I lug my Soul 45s over here to the station and play them for you. In the background, the Wayne Powell Octet. This is called Tootsie. Out of the San Francisco Bay Area, Freddie Hughes and Wiley Trask, calling themselves the Casanova 2. That was called We Got to Keep On. Jeanette Williams did You Didn't Know Then. Prince and Princess Stick Together. Honeybees, a Detroit production. Let's Get Back Together. And the proper, full version of Johnny Copeland's Slow Walk You Down. I encourage you to check out the archive of last week's show to hear the inferior, inexplicably chopped up, edited version of that record. You know, it was on a tiny label called Boogaloo Records out of Texas, a Huey Moe related thing. God only knows why they decided to ruin it and do a second issue of it. At any rate, I love that record. So I'm going to do something a little different now. I'm going to play a bunch of records in a row, I think in chronological order, or as close as I can come to it, that all share a certain little motif or conceit that I'm sure you'll pick up on.

Champion Boogaloo News, kind of an update from, I believe, 1968. I'm dating that by the fact that he uses the expression "sock it to me" toward the end of the record. Update of the Eugene Church record that we heard earlier, Good News. Wayne Champion's version called Boogaloo News. Mellow Souls did We Can Make It. It's from 1967. Supremes, a giant hit for them from late 1966. You Keep Me Hanging On, and that's Motown studio guitarist Robert White, who came up with that guitar sound. Eugene Church at the top of the set. Good News. Here's some funkier stuff in this next set.

That's going to do it for this week's Downtown Soulville radio program. Thank you so much for listening. Hope you found something to like. Just heard from Johnny James. Ollie Shuffle, one of many, many records with that name. Leroy Price and the Exotics did Exotics Thing. Frankie Coe and the Mighty Soul Messengers, Get It, Jerk. And Joe Washington and Wash from Seattle. Blueberry Hill, going out to our Seattle listeners. Stay tuned for Nate McKay. I'll be back next Friday with more Soul 45s. 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

Alrighty, folks, how you doing out there? Welcome to the program. My name is Nate the K, and you are listening to WFMU. This show is called Burn It Down. I'll be here until the midnight hour, and we spent the first half an hour of tonight's show paying homage to the late, great Eugene O'Connor, a.k.a. Cheetah Chrome of the Dead Boys and Rocket from the Tombs. And other things as well, but those are the two that we focused on. Finished up this set with, you know, kind of like the Dead Boys theme song, All This and More. Written by Jimmy Zero, but I don't know, you know. I think it's appropriate. That's from Young, Loud, and Snotty, of course. Before that, we heard Ain't It Fun, the Rocket from the Tombs tune that Cheetah co-wrote with Peter Lofner, that the Dead Boys would later cover, or I don't even know if that constitutes a cover if you've co-written it. They would re-record it for We Have Come For Your Children, the second Dead Boys album. And before that, we heard a Rocket from the Tombs version of Sonic Reducer with Cheetah on vocals. And, you know, I agree with one of the commenters who said that, you know, it's the greatest punk anthem of all time. It is certainly up there. I think it's one of the landmark pieces of art from American rock and roll, punk rock, whatever. I think it is just an absolutely towering song. It is indeed 10 feet tall. And it's kind of cool to hear the Cheetah Chrome version. You know, I think the Dead Boys version is ultimately more powerful than that, and Stiv kind of owns those vocals. But nonetheless, Cheetah Chrome on vocals there from The Day the Earth Met, the Rocket from the Tombs, live from Punk Ground Zero, Cleveland, 1975. Before that, a Dead Boys song from a single from 1987 that was written by Cheetah Chrome called All the Way Down, Poison Lady. Hat tip to my buddy Dan for bringing this one to my attention. I feel like this is kind of one of those songs that when I hear it, I think, like, you know, this could have been a hit, like a big, big hit at the height of, you know, kind of like hair metal's commercial popularity. But it's like too good. Like there's just something about it that's like too cool and just a little, I don't know, too punk rock, I guess, to really cut through and be anything other than ultimately a Dead Boys obscurity, you know, to all but the people that are out there, you know, buying the AI album, I guess. Before that, Cheetah Chrome and Senor No. This was recorded in 2015, came out in 2021, a cover of the Flamin' Groovies' Yesterday's Numbers. We heard Take Me Home before that. That was a Cheetah Chrome single on Orc from 1979. And we started it off with a cut from the 2004 Smogvale Rocket Redux release of Rocket from the Tombs. This was the lineup that was Cheetah Chrome, David Thomas, Richard Lloyd, and there's like two quick anecdotes I want to just tell real quick. Like, so I feel like, you know, one, when I heard the Dead Boys and that Dead Boys kind of got into my system, if you will. And then I read like Please Kill Me and like Cheetah Chrome kind of gave me license. It felt like to be an idiot for, you know, a certain chunk of my young adulthood. And that's a great thing. But it kind of created this dichotomy for me when I, you know, and I think a lot of people thought about Rocket from the Tombs as the band that, like, on the one hand spawned this, you know, kind of arty cerebral version of punk in Para Ubu, and then on the other hand, this, like, knuckleheaded version of punk in the Dead Boys. And there's certainly some truth to that, but I remember I interviewed David Thomas a long time ago, maybe 10, 15 years ago, and this was around the time of the first new material that Rocket from the Tombs recorded under that name. And I, you know, kind of brought up that dichotomy of you have sort of like Peter Lofner over here, and you have Cheetah Chrome over here, and you have the Dead Boys, and then you have Para Ubu. And David Thomas was
adamant, like just adamant about dismissing that as just, you know, kind of myth making, and that Cheetah Chrome was every bit the musician and every bit the creative force and every bit the artistically minded person as Peter Loeffner. And, you know, he slagged Loeffner a bit, I suppose, but it was more just about, you know, giving Cheetah his rightful place in that lineage and, you know, and maybe kind of trying to strip back some layers on the myth of Peter Loeffner. And that always stuck with me. And it made me look through the Dead Boys and his career and Cheetah Chrome's career just in a whole new light. And then the reason why I started it off with that version of Amphetamine, where Cheetah takes lead vocals, is I was able to see that first iteration of the reunited Rock from the Tombs when Cheetah was playing with them at Village Underground. And it was probably around the time that this record came out, maybe a little earlier. I hadn't lived in New York City that long. And I remember going and just being very, very excited because this was this legendary band. And I always loved the song Amphetamine. I knew it from the Peter Loeffner collection, Take the Guitar Player for a Ride. It was one of my favorite songs of all time, and I had no idea who would sing it. And it was also a song that was very special for me and a friend of mine who had recently passed at that time. And when Cheetah Chrome started singing it, it was one of the most intense experiences that I've ever had at a music performance, and I just had chills, and I was, you know, that phrase in the moment or whatever, just so completely in the moment, watching Cheetah Chrome and the Dead Boys play in this reconfigured Rocket from the Tombs, singing Amphetamine, and it was perfect. And so, for so many other things, thank you, Cheetah Chrome, but thank you for that moment. And with that, let's get back to the music. Speaking of the Dead Boys, I'll just make one more quick comment here. I do think that the Dead Boys, they fall into a category of band for me where it's like, it, obviously very, very influential, but I don't really know if that many bands since the Dead Boys ever quite nailed what the Dead Boys were all about. But I do think that one of the bands to do that was Detroit's Clone Defects. So here is Fill My Fridge here on Burn It Down.

Hey, folks. All right, I'm back. This is Nate K. You're listening to Burn It Down here on WFMU. We finished up the second set of the evening with a band from Louisville, Kentucky called Parking. That track was called People Running Madly to Some Kind of, and then an ellipsis. Where could they be running? The album is called Portraits, and it came out, I believe, earlier this year. This set is chock full of bands that will be playing Gonerfest, which happens next Thursday, Friday, Saturday, and Sunday in Memphis, Tennessee. I've been going down there for years now. Look forward to it every year, and I wanted to play some of the bands that, you know, there's some A-list underground garage rock type names headlining Manor Astro Man and Tootie Cole and Death, that kind of stuff. But I wanted to play maybe some of the lesser known up and coming bands this set. Parking, I think, one of them, at least to me. We heard Slippers before that. Slippers released a great album this year called Slippers 08 on Perennial K Records, and I'm really looking forward to seeing them live. We heard the track Sunday Morning. Velocity Girl is not playing Gonerfest this year, unfortunately, but I am really, really enjoying this reissue that Slumberland did of the 89 to 92 era of Velocity Girl. It's been in heavy rotation, and we heard I Don't Care If You Go. Memphis Locals Spoonful with Cheap Thrills from their album Infrastructure. A couple of these bands aren't actually playing the main fest, but Gonerfest always has these really killer after parties. And this band American Muscle has caught my ear, in no small part because of that song we heard, Best Band in Detroit. It's from a demo. And hey, just put it out there. Go for it. Throw that gauntlet. Carry On Kids before that with No Me Mires from the Conducta Alarmante LP. Another after party band that I stumbled onto that I was looking forward to checking out, Plastic Mystic. Plastic Mystic with a C, Havana Syndrome, the album, Plastic Mystic with a K. Well, Plastic with a K, Mystic with a C in the band name, and then Plastic with a K, Mystic with a K in the album title. Utah Jazz before that with Florida. This came out in, I think, 2018. And sort of on my radar, but you know how those things go. And then I kind of circled back to it, and it's like, I should check this out again. And I really dug it. Utah Jazz EP. The track was called Florida. And then we heard some canonical tracks prior to that. The Boys, Sick on You from the self-titled, and the Clone Defects, Fill My Fridge from the Shapes of Venus LP. You know, I'm gonna throw this out there now. Mdou Mokhtar is going to be playing at Crossroads in Garwood, New Jersey next Thursday, September 24th, next Thursday at 8 p.m. with opening acts Gripper and Alan Licht. And I've got a pair of tickets that I'm gonna give away. I've given away tickets a couple times, and it's fun. I enjoy it. And basically how this is gonna work is, the first person to email me at natek@wfmu.org gets those tickets. And I will just, you know, look at the timestamp, and the first person in that inbox wins those tickets. That's two tickets to see Mdou Mokhtar with Gripper and Alan Licht next Thursday, September 24th at Crossroads in Garwood, New Jersey. We're giving away prizes. A few upcoming special program notes here. Todophonic Todd, tomorrow, September 19th from 3 to 6 p.m., welcomes The Lots. UK rockers The Lots return to kick out the jams from their brand new album, Get Obsessed, on Swell Tunes.
And they're going to be playing Otto's Shrunken Head in the city as well. Oh, and they're on Gonerfest. What do you know? All right. Synergy. This Sunday, September 20th, 8 to 10, on Rock and Roller Derby, Susie welcomes Panic Shack all the way from Cardiff, Wales. They're on their first U.S. tour. Grab your vape, your phone, your keys, and your lip gloss and tune in to Panic Shack this Sunday, September 20th at 8 p.m. Let's go into next week. Why not here? Jimmy Rip and J.G. Daugherty will be on the Three Chord Monty program. That is Monday, September 21st, noon to 3 p.m. Guitarist Jimmy Rip has played with Jerry Lee Lewis, Mick Jagger, Yoko Ono, and was a longtime collaborator of Tom Verlaine. J.G. Daugherty, also in Verlaine's band and a member of the Patti Smith group. And they stop by to discuss their new project, The Music of Tom Verlaine. And they'll be playing September 30th. They'll be debuting that September 30th at TVI in Ridgewood. So get a preview this Monday, September 21st from noon to 3 p.m. on the Three Chord Monty program. And then one more here. Tectonic with Mark Hurst welcomes our very own Jesse Jarno to talk about ticketing apps and live music and the way technology is messing that up. If you were aware of what went down with Yola Tango's Hanukkah shows and stuff like that, I'm sure Jesse's got a lot to break down for you and more. That will be on Tectonic with Mark Hurst on Monday, September 21st from 6 to 7 p.m. And that gets us up to speed. One more time, giving away a pair of tickets to see Mdou Mokhtar at Crossroads in Garwood, New Jersey next Thursday. And and why don't we hear some Mdou Mokhtar right now? Yeah, let's do it. I'm Nate Kay. You're listening to Burn It Down.

Hey everybody, how's it going? I am Nate K. This is Burn It Down. We're making our way through the show tonight. I got about another hour and 15 minutes. Pardon me. And we finished up that set with some new music on the Old Age No Age imprint run by the legendary Mike Rep. And this is a project called Richie from Richie Johnston. Features Richie Johnston. It features Mike Rep. It also features Matt from Psychedelic Horse S Hit, if you know, you know, and various other friends. That track was called Make Your Move, three-song EP called Make Your Move. Before that, we heard Jeffrey Joe Jensen. You might know him as one half of the prank phone call duo Earls and Jensen, the CD of which was released on Matador, Just Far a Laugh. Also a member of the Star Spangles. But this is a solo album he's got coming out on Goner called New Coke, New Coke. And what a lovely track that was. Loving You Has Just Crossed My Mind. That is the first track available. It comes out in, let's see, it's going to be released. The LP will be released in November. Looking forward to that, though. Really cool stuff. Unexpected, kind of, you know? Let's see. We had the Drin before that. They have a new album out called I Lost My Way for Centuries. And we heard the track Bozo Theater. Catching up with our Australian friends with School Damage and the track Always Right from their A to X LP. Dream 286 with Scars. I pulled that off of Volume 1 of the two-volume We Were Living in Cincinnati, Punk and Underground Sounds from Ohio's Queen City. And we heard the second of two Rolling Stones covers in that set, Painted Black from the Modettes, and Patty and the Nightlights before that with Honky Tonk Woman. Dolly Parton before that. I know that a few weeks back, you know, Dolly was sort of inescapable because of her unfortunate passing. But, you know, let's keep playing Dolly Parton. And I always loved this one, Don't Drop Out, her girl group turn. It was a single on Monument. It's on that girl group box set that comes in the hat box. Sweeping Promises before that with Last Man from their new Sub Pop album, You Say I Romanticize. And we started it off with M. Du Mokhtar and the track

only Therese. But a couple other fill-ins I wanted to mention before we get back into the music. Kendraplex will be filling in for Cricket tomorrow on Everybody's Song. That's Freaking Out with Kendraplex tomorrow from 9 a.m. to 11. And then later that day into the night, Peaceful Solutions with Joe D will be filling in for Marty McSorley. That's 9 p.m. to midnight. And then tomorrow, Sunday, September 20th from 6 to 8 p.m., Jonathan Herwig will be filling in for The Human Record. Blurred and Obscured will be back on the airwaves Sunday, September 20th, filling in for The Human Record from 6 to 8 p.m. All right, let's get back to the music. I got to say, this record has been climbing the charts for me, and if it is not my favorite record of the year, it is damn close, and I'm already thinking about putting my my best of 2026 together, although it's a couple months at least down the road, but this will definitely be high on the list. Let's hear another track from that amazing Fruited Plains LP, Dismal Niche. Here is Los Angeles is Burning on Burn It Down with Nate the K here on the Freeform Station of the Nation, the Fun 91 WFMU.

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Here's Tommy J.

seat covers too. At a radio, white wall tar, air conditioned. Well, I bought that car the other day. No money down and years to pay. Didn't want to work just right around town, but the finance company done run me down. Had to get a job, gotta pay to ride on this thing with wheels. I work early in the morning till late at night, working like a slave to make my bank book right. Gotta pay every month for my automobile. I must have been crazy when I made the deal. 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

0: bad. 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What was his name? Oh, yeah. Honest John, the working man's friend.
1: Take two.

All right, folks, heading into the home stretch here on tonight's program and finishing up that set with James Grauerholtz and Rainy Kansas City from a collection called Life's Too Good. Grauerholtz, if you're not familiar, perhaps best known as William S. Burroughs' right-hand man. We heard Flat Duo Jets before that with Honest I Do from the Safari release on Norton from 93. Felton Jarvis before that with the B-side to Don't Knock Elvis. Honest John, the Working Man's Friend. A Cautionary Tale. Tom T. Hall before that. Nothing brightens my spirit quite like Tom T. Hall, and we heard From a Mansion to a Honky Tonk. Pinky Tex before that, a.k.a. 2D Cole, and Palm Reader from the Mississippi Records recently released The Singing Angel from Devil Rock Canyon. I caught 2D this summer at Union Pool. It was awesome. It was basically 2D playing Dead Moon songs, ripping through them with a guitar player and a drummer. I believe it was the drummer from Pierced Arrows as well. And it was awesome. But, you know, I would kind of like to see her do the country thing someday. Tommy J before that. We heard from an Old Age, No Age production before that. This is on Hozak, though, this Tommy J release. Tommy J's short Sagas of Sorrow, the Lost 1974 tapes. And we heard the track Bad Times All Around. G. Robert G. before that with But That Was Then. This is from a great new collection on Pecos Records out of San Antonio, Texas, called Texas Crude, Alamo City Sides, Raw Soul and Garage from San Antonio, 64 to 68. They've been doing some cool stuff with, you know, kind of border music, border rock, brown-eyed soul, if you will, west side soul, that kind of thing. East side soul, rather. Or whichever side. Yeah, east side, sorry. Kind of mining those areas. This is a cool one. I'd say it is heavy on the raw soul. Some of the tracks are a little more garagey than others, but it's all great. They did a Royal Jesters album last year. We heard the Gentries before that. I mentioned this release last week on the new Chris Isaac managed Sun Records. It's been so long, and we heard the title track. I think Jimmy the Mouth of the South Heart is going to be an interview guest on Todophonic Todd's show in a few weeks. So if you want to know more about that, check that out. Animal P, It's Everywhere. And Cocktail Time from the Grace LP. And we started it off with Fruited Plains and Los Angeles is Burning from the Dismal Niche LP. We had a really cool movie here tonight, Magic City, Birmingham, According to Sun Ra. Hosted by Trouble down in Monty Hall. And the next event at Monty Hall is going to be another live radio roulette, a radio row, pardon me. I mixed up my... radio row, yes. And now I'm thinking of the drop-in. I'm getting all mixed up by these guest shows, which I think are awesome, but I forgot the name real quick because there were like three of them. Yeah, Radio Row. Come on, trust yourself, Nate. Anyway, the next Radio Row live for Monty Hall is going to be presented by DJ Sydney, and it's the band Status Set. That'll be Sunday, September 27th. That's free as always. And the show starts at 5 when we go live and broadcast. If you can't make it, you can always tune into Radio Row from 5 to 6 p.m. on Sundays. And then this is getting down the road a little bit because we'll be getting into our October Hellraiser. But Ask Alan is going to be live from Monty Hall.
That should be exciting. That'll be on Friday, October 9th. You can get free advice live and in person with Alan Six. All right. I saw this video clip of Dusty Springfield talking about why her contract when she played in South Africa stipulated that she would not play to segregated audiences, and it ultimately led her to not playing in South Africa. And I found it, inspiring and a reminder about standing up when you have the opportunity to do so. And I wanted to play Dusty Springfield in that last set, but it didn't quite work out. So here's Dusty Springfield now on Burn It Down. I'm Nate Kay. I'll talk to you guys soon.

This is Cecil Taylor live at the Kaimo Theater in Albuquerque from 1979. You got Ramzi Amin on violin, Jerome Cooper on the drums, Jimmy Lyons on alto, Alan Silva on bass and cello, and Cecil Taylor, of course, on piano and also percussion. I was thinking about fading this down, but you know what? I think I'm going to let it cook. And then I'll come back and I'll tell you the rest of what we heard in our final set on tonight's Burn It Down. Back to Cecil.

All right, we got Cecil in the background here still. This is C2 live at the Chemo Theater, Albuquerque, 1979. Recently released or put out, made available by Black Editions, doing all that great PSF reissue stuff, but also moving a little bit outside of the Japanese psychedelic wheelhouse. Grouper before that, who I saw on Wednesday evening at Town Hall. It was a lovely show. We heard Sang Their Way from Way There Crept. Dan Friel before that with Phosphine Dream. That's from a split single on Spooky Tree with Bastion Void. We heard another track off that Celebrators record, Deliberation. The only song on the album that is a song title with words. Everything else is like numeric code. And that one was called We Thought As. Katana Veloso and Dicara e Caro Essa Mueller. A barn burner, that one, from Araca Azul. And we started it off with Dusty Springfield and Natchez Trace from, that's a bonus track from the deluxe edition of Dusty in Memphis. I'm Nate Kay. This has been another installment of Burn It Down. As I mentioned earlier in the show, I will be out for 2 weeks, but do tune in next week for Buried in the Backseat with Maddie No Times. This is WFMU East Orange, WMFU Mount Hope in New York City and Rockland County at 91.9 FM and online at WFMU.org. Thanks so much, everybody. Have a great week. Don't go anywhere. Rich Hazelton is coming up in just a minute.

Who's this talking dog? I don't understand. Are you there? How much money did we make? You're outspending it. Okay.

Awful talk. Awful Kate. That word. K5.

Good morning. 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Harry will be here until 3 a.m. Jeremiah will be showing up then with his Sunrise Lamentations. We ended up there with Dissolved, with Tinctoria Drift from Tangled Prismatics. Jerusalem in My Heart before that with Lau Ridu Bil Hijaz from If He Dies, If. Jessamine gave us It Shouldn't Take So Long for a Man to Drown from their self-titled. Before that we heard B. Fleischman with Timid Digestion from Pop Loops for Breakfast. Flanger preceded that with Studio Tan from Nuclear Jazz, Templates and Midnight Sound. We heard something new from Zoe Heselton. Maybe It Is 3 a.m. from Instead of Against It Live on Muriel's Music. Something from Bonnie Kramer and Thurston Moore. Before that, Urn Burial from They Came Like Swallows. That's new on Silver Current. Masaryk gave us Like a Garden from Your Love for Humanity Will Be at Its Zenith. That's new on Sweet Wreath. That was preceded by Gruppo Improvisazione, Nuova Consonanza, with Raptus from Eroina. And we start off that set and the show with Pierre-Yves Maché with Evocation from Faux Jumeaux. And that is what you heard in that set. Coming up this week here at WFMU, today, Saturday, September 19th, from 2 p.m. to 5 p.m. on Music for Free World with Dave Solson on the Give the Drummer radio stream, flautist Cheryl Pyle will be Dave's guest. Then on Todophonic Todd Show from 3 p.m. to 6 p.m. on the Mothership, The Lots will return to Todd's show. Sunday, we don't have anything. Where is that? Oh, hold on a second. I got ahead of myself there. Also on the Give the Drummer radio stream from 7 p.m. to 10 p.m. this evening on Observations of Deviance with David Middleman. He has a David Moss interview this evening. And then on Sunday, September 20th, 5 p.m., 6 p.m. on Radio Row, Emily, Hardcore Spanning Across Time from the 80s to Today, from the East Coast to the West Coast. And then on Rock and Roller Derby with Susie Hot Rod, 8 to 10 p.m. on Sunday. It's a live set by Panic Shack. So that's what's going on here at the station this weekend. And, excuse me. Outside of the station, there's a number of things going on. Today, over the Children's Magical Garden in Manhattan for free at 2 p.m., Calum Smith, Sophia Kikofel, George Rogers Trio, Joe Morris Trio, and an open drum and dance circle. At the Sifford Bandshell in Forest Park, Queens for free at 3 p.m., Oneida, Garcia Peoples, Sally Gates, and Kevin Huffnagel. At Seedsong Farm up in Kingston, New York at 3 p.m., Flora Laurentien, Jerome Ellis, Mary Lattimore, Gigi Massine, Colin Stetson, and Brigitte Chambouille. At the Fourth Universalist Society in the City of New York, 160 Central Park West between 75th and 76th Street, at 6 p.m. this evening, Bread and Puppet Theater is there doing the Upside Down World Circus. 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At the Domena Center at 7 p.m., Gemini Duo, which is an accordion duo, doing classical pieces written for them. At the Lena Horne Bandshell in Prospect Park at 7 p.m., Liz Ferris, Leader Kinney, and Frankie Cosmos. At Roulette in person and streaming at 8 p.m., Jason Moran, Blank Forms, and Marcus Gilmore, and Carolyn Davis, Kasim Naqvi, and Greg McMurray. At Crossroads in Garwood, New Jersey, at 8 p.m., Luna and Lael Neal. And I'm sorry, there was like this pickup bar somewhere, I think, I want to say it was in West Orange, back in the 80s, called Crossroads. There was something like that.
And now there's this place called Crossroads where Luna and Lael Neal are there tomorrow night, and then Madhu Mokhtar is there later in the week. And then there's really nothing in between, but which is, it's cool that it's there, but it's just, I just keep thinking of this pickup bar, and I had been in there once or twice with friends, and it's just like, I can't imagine any of them going to see any of those, anybody who was in there at that time going to see any bands like that. First Unitarian Church, 119-121 Pierpont Street in Brooklyn at 8 p.m. this evening. Cold Cave is there. The Stone at 8:30 p.m. Sana Nagano, Peter Applebaum, Celine Kang, Raf Vertesen, and Ken Filiano. And at Barbez at 10 p.m. this evening, Hearing Things. We're supposed to have a new record coming out sometime during the fall. Sunday, over at Lincoln Center at 12:15, 3:30, and 7 p.m., they're showing Marketa Lazarova. Seed Song Farm in Kingston, New York, that day at 12:30 p.m., Laraji, Greenhouse, Alabaster de Plume, and Spelling. Children's Magical Garden for free at 2 p.m. on Sunday at Celine Kang, Liam Summers, and Nathan Nakadagawa Lee Trio, Kevin Eichenberger, John Starks, Elias Stemmesetter Trio, Saul Cabrini, and James Paul Needy and Sabrina Salamone Duo. Museum of the Moving Image at 3 p.m. is showing The Birds. Pianos, free with RSVP at 7 p.m., Hairbone, Tara Jane O'Neill and Samara Lubelski Duo, and Scott Kiernan. Barbez at 8 p.m., Stefan Remble. And that's what's going on this weekend outside of WFMU. Those shows and their respective URLs will show up sometime in the next hour in the chat list if you are interested in finding out more information. Meanwhile, it is time to get back to the music, and we are going to start with this. 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

All right. Excuse me. We're back. Me and you. Here at WFMU East Orange, WMFU Mount Hope, in New York City and Rockland County at 91.9 FM, and online at WFMU.org. The Inflatable Squirrel Carcass is the name of the show. My name is Rich. I'm your host. I will be here for another hour and 1.5 minutes or so. We just heard Whack Whack Kingdom with Doggy Bag from Asaka Hoisa, preceded by something, a recent release from Snatch Tapes, E for Echo from Bedsit Baroque, that's self-released. Bene Gesserit before that with Nobody is Perfect from Archaeological Songs. Serpente with Nunca Maras from Dias de Arana on the Discrepant label. Echoes from Jupiter gave us Siloner, Le Système de Transport Galactique from La Grande Tour. We're Dry Cleaning with Driver's Story from Stumpwork. Clever Girls with Come Clean from Constellations. Dengue Fever before that with Prehawk in My Suitcase from Ting Mong. We're Thinking Fellers Union Local 282 with Selection from A Fistful of Dollars. From These Things Remain Unassigned, singles, compilation tracks, rarities, and unreleased recordings, which was a double album on Bulbous Monocle. David Boring before that with Brian Emo from Unnatural Objects and Their Humans. The Cardigans gave us Daddy's Car from Life. Weird White Magic with Sea Chanty from Dat Rosa Mel Apibus. And we start off that set with 5 UUs with In Life's Hands from the RER Quarterly Selections from Volume 2. And that is what you heard in that set. Coming up this week here at WFMU, Monday, September 21st from noon to 3 p.m. on Three Chord Monty with Joe Bielak, Jimmy Rip, and J.D. Dougherty will be Joe's guest. Then from 6 p.m. to 7 p.m. that evening on Tectonic with Mark Hurst, Jesse Jarno will be Mark's guest on Ticketing Apps and Live Music. Tuesday, September 22nd from 3 p.m. to 6 p.m. on the Evan Funk Davies Show, guest DJ Steve Wynn and Linda Pittman. Then on Wednesday, September 23rd from 8 to 9 p.m. on Trans-Pacific Sound Paradise with Rob Weisberg, Sababa 5 will be Rob's guests. And then next Friday, September 25th from 3 p.m. to 6 p.m. on Mona's show, Jamie Fisher will be chatting about her new book, Nobody Broke Your Heart, an intimate biography of Elliot Smith. So that's what's going on this week here at the station. More information about those shows, you can go to WFMU.org/upcoming for more information. Outside of the station, number of things going on this week. We get to Monday. Monday over at Artist Space for free at 7 p.m. Jacob Kierkegaard, Patrick A. Derivaz, and Alan Licht duo. Frenemus and DJ Jessica Romoff. At Sisters that evening at 900 Fulton Street in Brooklyn at 9 p.m., Sally Gates, Carolyn Davis, Trevor Dunn, Greg Fox, and Alaya Ultan. Tuesday, over at Miller Theater for free at 6 p.m., Kurtog at 100. The Sultan Room at 7 p.m., Mignot Crusaders. At Everywhere, everywhere, at Elsewhere. Ooh, wow, okay. Hold on a second while I get my eyes to work. At Elsewhere, at 7 p.m. on Tuesday, Alabaster de Plume will be there. Barbez on Tuesday at 7 p.m., Jenny Scheinman. At 9 p.m., Slavic Soul Party. Church of St. Luke and St. Matthew at 520 Clinton Avenue in Brooklyn at 7:30 p.m., Talia Ensemble. At the Fridman Gallery at 8 p.m., Leah Cole and Hans Tommen. At Lowlands, 543 3rd Avenue in Brooklyn at 9 p.m., Tim Byrne, John Hebert, Tom Rainey, and Greg Boyle Chai. Wednesday, excuse me, over at at Trinity Church, free with RSVP at 1 p.m., Steve Reich, Tehillim, performed by Trinity Choir, Sandbox Percussion, and Novus. At TVI that evening at 7:30 p.m., Frizzy to Fulci, Barbez at 8 p.m., Elkhorn, and Trimtich play the music of Moondog and more. 10 p.m., Mamadi Kiyate's Mendingo Ambassadors.
The Salton Room at 8 p.m. on Wednesday, Amethyst Kia. The Stone, is that the name? Hold on, I gotta check something here. Yes, Sugar Vandal has a residency there this week. I have no idea who that is. I haven't had a chance to take a look, but perhaps you should take a look if you have any interest. Thursday, over at Robert F. Wagner Park, for free at 6 p.m., Son Rompapera. 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At Close Up, 7:30 and 9 p.m., Miles Okazaki, Matt Mitchell, Anthony Tidd, and Sean Rickman. Crosswoods in Garwood, New Jersey at 8 p.m., Madhu Mokhtar Solo and Alan Licht. La Poisson Rouge at 8 p.m. on Thursday, Moom is there. Roulette in person and streaming at 8 p.m., The Scores Project, a book release show with the rise of the novel. Music Hall of Williamsburg at 8 p.m., Bikini Kill. At the Zurcher Gallery at 8:30 p.m., Claire Chase and Jack Quartet, Density 2036, Part 11, Terry Riley's The Holy Liftoff. Friday at Knockdown Center at 7:30 p.m., Cabaret Voltaire. First Unitarian Church at 8 p.m., Sarah DeVacci. Brooklyn Steel at 8 p.m., Bikini Kill and the Ambrini Girls. And that's what's going on this week outside of WFMU. Those shows and their respective URLs will show up shortly in the chat. Well, sometime in the next hour. I won't say shortly, necessarily, but at some point. There's a lot going on this week. There'll probably be nothing going on next week, because that's usually the way it works. But who knows? We'll see. All right. That means it's time to get back to the music, and we are going to start with this. Stay tuned here at WFMU.

All right, we ended up there with Gary Lucas, with the man who shot Liberty Valance from his record Cine Fantastique. Great little bunch of soundtracks played on guitar. Named presumably after a really fantastic magazine that existed for many years. Charming Hostess before that, with Laws of Physics from Eat. Weird Miriam Gendron with Le Tour de Femme from Ma Delire, Songs of Love Lost and Found. Spider John Kerner gave us Everybody's Going for the Money from Music is Just a Bunch of Notes. Weird Chris Knox with The Emperor's New Status from Almost. Velocet Roll gave us Nusel Falkenstein from Freedom Colony, that's new on Stoned to Death. We had Pelle Schoenberg with Sprung über wir Pferd from Lupa. Bush Tetras before that with Punch Drunk from Rhythm and Paranoia, the best of Bush Tetras. Milk and Cookies gave us Just a Kid from Self-Titled. Weird Carano with Body from Crush Songs. Jerusalem and the Star Baskets before that with Walking Across Your Grave. Sorry. That's from their record Dost. And why is this not moving up? Move up. Where's my little... There we go. Scrolling thing. Almond Dunes before that with No Shot from Dia. Weird Population 2 with Comme Tu Le Souhaites Ding Dong from a record on Bon Sound Records containing Gimmicks and Serpent Echelle, which I guess are their two first EPs. That's what I could gather from what I was looking at. We start off that set with Father Dionysios Tabakis with something in Greek that I guess translates to Techno Christmas from Paradise Metal. That is a new release on Heat Crimes. And that is what you heard in that set. And as always, have a safe, healthy, and happy week, and enjoy life as much as you possibly can. Because that's the good part of life. The enjoyment. And you should get as much of it as you can while you have the chance to do so. Meanwhile, I have to tell you that you are tuned to WFMU East Orange, WMFU Mount Hope, in New York City and Rockland County at 91.9 FM and online at WFMU.org, where you have been listening to The Inflatable Squirrel Carcass with me, your host, Rich. That will be the same next week, Saturday, 12 a.m. to 3 a.m., Friday overnight, or whenever you're listening, I'll be here. And as I'm leaving, that means it's time for Jeremiah to come in and bring you his Sunrise Lamentations. And we're going to get to that in just a second. So thanks for listening, everybody. Have a great week and stay tuned here at WFMU.

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My name is Jeremiah. The name of this program is Sunrise Lamentations, most Saturday mornings from 3 a.m. to 6 a.m. on the aforementioned station to which you're listening. Thanks for staying up with me. I think that was a fun set. I brought some records from home, which I don't usually do as much so anymore. Back in the old days, I used to bring all my own records, but then I ran out of records that I felt like playing. And I refused to buy more records. Because I have too many records. And that's not even true, I still do buy more records. I'm lying to you. I'm lying to myself, really. So, anyway. We have wrapped up the first hour of Sunrise Lamentations, which means that it is 4 o'clock, so my computer is on the fritz. I'm noticing a pattern. I think this thing is running on Windows ME. We gotta update this. This is not good. So of course we wrapped up the hour with The Makeup covering Hey Joe. It's a 1999 cover of Hey Joe on Save Yourself. Before that, we had Tamekrest doing Iman Derhan Nasen from the album Asakal. That's out this year on Glitterbeat. Oh, and of course, Save Yourself was on K. Duh. Because the 90s. Before that, we had L'Orchestre Evangélique Nazareth. And we heard Frères Unis. And that was off of Oh Jesus, Je T'aime. Oh Jesus, Je T'aime. Some Canadian Christian, I don't even know what you'd call that. It's very mysterious music. I like it a lot. Before that, we had Sven Liebeck, because that was Desert from the Nature Walkabout soundtrack recording out in Votary in 2013. I'm sorry, between those two, we had Betty Wright doing Paralyzed, and that was that was off the Eccentric Soul, the Deep City label compilation out of Numero Grupo. The song itself came out in 1967. I think I bought the comp at Beacon's Closet because they used to sell really nice comps back in like 2010 or something. Okay, so then before that we had Sven Liebeck doing Desert from Nature Walkabout, which Rich just found like lying in here. He's like, see if there's anything good on this. And so I played that. It was a cute song. Before that, we had the Fania Scheida doing "Vi Livi Together" off of the album The Fania Scheida. Is that really the name of the album? It is. And that is out on Convojart label. Before that, we had Christian Michael Filardo, and I could not figure out what the name of the song was. So I just put A1 because nobody likes to name the songs anymore because everybody thinks they're so cool and avant-garde. Yeah, there's definitely not any track listings here. And I could not find anything on Discogs, so we're just going to go with A1. That is straight out of Ridgewood, where I was last night. The album is called Locksmith in Heaven. The cover is pretty funny. It's a gravestone that just says dance on it. So you can't dance anything on the album, so clearly. Mission accomplished. Before that, we had Takashi Inagaki doing Relationship from Soundtracks for Toshio Matsumoto. That's on Purge.xxx label. And we started out
Yeah, with Blason, or Blazon, doing Boundary Missing a Reactor off the album Blazon. That's on Direct Discs. And I realized that I thought I already played that song, but I just mislabeled it from a couple weeks ago. So I'm going to go update that playlist as soon as I put on some more music, which is what I'm going to do, like, now. Can you believe I'm talking for like 5 minutes? All right. Enough out of me. I'll be back in under an hour. We're going to do it all again. I'm going to remind you what you're listening to. I'm going to tell you what we just listened to. In the meantime, I have to affect all that. So, bye.

0: 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You throw it again.
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My name is Jeremiah. The name of the program is Sunrise Lamentations, most Saturday mornings from 3 a.m. to 6 a.m. Other Saturday mornings, not so much, but most. Pretty good chance if you tune in to the radio station that you're tuned into now between the hours of 3 to 6 a.m. on a Saturday, you will hear me for the rest of my life. Anyway, we're just wrapping up the second hour of the Lamentations here. Let's talk about what we've been listening to. We wrapped up that set with DJ Plead, or maybe it's Plaid, doing Stucco off the album Please. It's probably Plead because the album's called Please, I guess. I don't know. I don't think that's too much of a leap of logic. Before that, that is out on Small Town Supersound Records. Before that, a recent release from Alliance Upholstery. That was Nova Heart doing Ethereal. It was the Rodeon Extended Mix. Before that, we had Boot and Tax doing Sound of Blue off of Boot and Tax. That's on Optimo. That came out in 2015. Takes me back to my early days. I played some Boot and Tax during my first year here. I think I played Red Guitar. Great album. Double album. Weird stuff. Kind of anxiety-causing dance music. Before that, we had Latest Fad doing Business Hugs 2, bro. And that is off the album Radio Free Money out on Durable Oxide. Before that, Pure Motorized Instinct brought us Laika from the album At Last I'm Leaving Earth. That's out on Dark Entries. We had Faint Fifi Sweetheart. Well, we actually had two cuts from Suck, a soundtrack for everyday living. An album that I bought at the farmer's market in high school back in, God, it must have been like late 80s, early 90s. And I still have it, and it's weird. It's actually excerpts from a video, as I understand it. I don't really know like a lot of history about it because it was came out in 86. And it was just at the farmer's market randomly. And I've just been carting it around with me ever since. But that was Faint Fifi Sweetheart doing What's Good For Me off of the Suck soundtrack out an independent video in 1986. And before that, there was a shorter piece called by the Bo Gamelan Ensemble that was untitled. So you heard those two. Before that, we heard Pussin Ar Under Yord, which I've been informed means 1,000 years under the earth. That's the name of the band. And the song was Sorgsin Domet Phobos, Part 2. And it was off of the album Sorgsin Domet Phobos. And all the songs are named that. That is out on Hosanna Mantra this year. Before that, we had Chris Corsano and Tashi Dorji doing a noisy, aggressive thing. And that was called Catch, and that's from Live at Ritual Botanica out on Feeding Tube. And that's what we've been listening to. I'm gonna throw on a classic. That if you've been listening from the very beginning of the show, which I believe is like 2021, maybe? Yeah, it's 2021. You may have heard me play this. Anyway, yeah, that's all I gotta say. I'll be back in about 55 minutes, and then Brian D. from Currents will come on, and everything's gonna be wonderful. All right, I'll talk to you in a bit. Bye.

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Good morning. It is about time for me to take off. I misspoke earlier. Brian is not coming on next. It is going to be all over the map with PGB. Brian is out this week. Clearly, I have no idea what I'm talking about. Before I do go, though, I'm going to give you the rundown of what we've been listening to for the last hour. Right now, we're listening to Richard Elliott. The song is called If You Want My Love from the album Jumpin' Off. Before that, Huge Groove brought us Romeo and Juliet from the album Huge Groove. Boney James did Let It Go. Let It Go, Let It Go from Shine. Joe Sample did The Road Less Traveled from Ashes to Ashes. Oldies Silk brought us Where I Left Off from the album of the same title. And Alex Bunyan did Love Season from the album Love Season. Prior to all of that jazz, we heard APC doing L'Ensemble des Pieds, and that's off APC Tracks Volume 2. I'm really unclear on what's going on with that album. Apparently it's Bill Laswell, but I couldn't figure out what the band name was. I don't know, but APC's the label. I don't know. That came out in 1996. Before that, we heard Prima Musica doing Jed and Krak, and that is from Eastern European Cutouts Volume 2, and that's on the Very Polish Cutouts label. That is from all the way back in 2020. Bardu brought us When We Kiss, the sex mix, from the single When We Kiss. And we start out the hour with a favorite of mine, Alien Alien. That's the dub of Humana from the Humana EP. And that is out on Slow Motion Records. I believe that came out in 2015, something like that. And that is what you've been listening to for the last hour here on Sunrise Lamentations. As I said, PGB's up next with All Over the Map. And I'm going to be back next week. But you should probably, stay tuned until I come back. Because if you don't, I'll know. And there's not much I can do about it, but I will judge you. Anyway, thank you for tuning in to WFMU East Orange, WMFU Mount Hope in New York City and Rockland County at 91.9 FM and online at WFMU.org. Everybody, enjoy the rest of your weekend. Enjoy what's left of summer, and I will talk to you next week. Bye.

0: Hey, good morning. I'm PGB. Thanks for tuning in. I'm filling in for Brian D this morning. So let's get right started with Mixel Pixel.
1: What is this?

my Charlie 5000. 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Oh yeah, my Charlie 5000. Oh yeah, my Charlie 5000. Oh yeah, my Charlie 5000.

If I could change things up a little bit here. I'd like to do a reading by the American poet, Stephanie Lynn Nix. Just like a white-winged dove, sings a song, sounds like she's singing. Just like the white-winged dove sings a song, sounds like she's singing. And the days go by like a strand in the wind in the web that is my own. I begin again. I said to my friend, nothing else mattered. He was no more than a baby then. Well, he seemed brokenhearted, something within him. But the moment that I first laid eyes on him, on the edge of 17, just like a white-winged dove sings a song, sounds like she's singing.

Well, I went today. Maybe I will go again tomorrow. Yeah, well, the music there, well, it was hauntingly familiar. Well, I see you doing what I try to do for me with the words from a poet and a voice from a choir and a melody. Nothing else mattered. Just like a wide-winged dove sings a song, sounds like she's singing. Just like a wide-winged dove sings a song, sounds like she's singing. The clouds never expect it when it rains, but the sea changes color. But the sea does not change. And so, with the slow, graceful flow of age, I went forth with an age-old desire to please. On the edge of 17. Real radio by real people, my friends, who are willing to do something like this. 1-800-989-9368 WFMU.org. Just like the white-winged dove sings a song, sounds like she's singing.

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1: They could be still making a lot of records and a lot of money to the record companies in 1992. That's what we've been talking about. Who is going to be, have the staying power? Who will be around 7 years from now?
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0: Well, it's become a very big business, and there are small companies too. It's fragmented, but I think that, yes, it's a very big business. Listen.
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2: What you doing, old-timer?
1: Singing, can't you tell?
2: But you're only interested in gold.
1: That's why I'm singing, going after a gold record.
2: Try Nuco Margarine.
1: How's it go?
2: Nuco's good as gold. For very little silver.
1: It'll never sell.
2: Sure will. Nuco tastes like butter and costs much less than the other fancy margarines.
1: Nice tune, but you can't dance to that.
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Yeah, when you're listening to my show, you're the one I love. I'm PGB, and we just heard the Everly Brothers from an album Walk Right Back on Warner Brothers, 1960 to 1969. That was, of course, You're the One I Love. And let's see, we heard Negative Land from their album Helter Stupid, The Perfect Cut, Good as Gold. Great album there. Hey 19 was performed by, well, Steely Dan on their album Gaucho. And Edge of 17, well, that was performed by Kurt Gottschalk with the Hoofmouth Symphonia. And that was from the WFMU Marathon finale in 2014. And it was a stupendous live performance. And at the end, Kurt took the book that he was reading his poem from and tossed it into the audience. Now, I ran and I recovered the book and gave it back to him because I didn't want him to lose it. And yeah, it was just a prop. Oh, well. Before that, we heard 125 by 10cc on the album Look Here. And on the album Mappyland, we heard Mixel Pixel and Charlie 5000. I think that's the one that comes right after 4999. Okay, so let's move on. Oh dear, there we go. Okay, good enough. What do I got queued up next? Oh yeah, it's the Fleetwoods on WFMU.

0: check out this brand new graphics program I just put on my computer.
1: That's great, Sean. Where'd you get it?
0: I borrowed it from Henry in my English class at school today.
2: Sean's father is right.
0: I borrowed it from Henry in my English class at school today.
2: Sean's father is right. Sean's father is right.
3: What is that supposed to mean?
2: Software piracy is in fact against the law. Sean's father is right.
3: What is that supposed to mean?
2: Kids pirating software is equivalent to them shoplifting.
3: What does that mean? You got a mean streak in you.
2: Walking into a local software store, stuffing a program into their backpack, and walking out without paying.
3: Big deal! Garbage any case. What the f*** are you, Mr. Slick? Sitting on top of the world, everything's... What the f*** are you, friend of the working man?
2: Parents, adults, and teachers need to be role models for their kids.
0: But I'm like...
3: Yo! Got no right to talk to me that way. I never liked you anyway.
2: Parents and adults have the responsibility to teach young people that software is wrong.
3: Shut up! You want to decide who should be dealt with how, is that it? You're hot, so you think you're the ruler of this place.
0: Today.
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Well, where is my... Oh, dang. I want my DAW 2 playing, but it's not here. Anyway, okay, I'm going to live without it. Oh, I know how to do it. Here we go. Nope, that didn't work. Nope, that didn't work either. Oh well, that's the way things go here at WFMU sometimes. So, okay, what'd we hear? We heard the Impressions, "You've Been Cheatin'," on the Ultimate Collection, The Impressions. Well, that makes sense. That's on the Hip-O record label. Before that, we heard another one from 10cc, this time on the original soundtrack. That's on the Phonogram record label, "I'm Not in Love." Everyone's favorite. And I don't know, it's like you think there's a bridge going on in like in the first, you know, quarter of the song with that dramatic resolution to the bridge back into the verse. It turns out that's not the bridge. The bridge comes later. Oh well. Let's see. We heard Dimitri from Paris on the album Sacre Bleu. We heard U Termede and Millionaire's Holiday. It's by Combustible Edison on the album I, Swinger.

Let's see. Son of Satan gave us MT. No, no, I'm sorry. It's MT gave us Son of Satan. Got to get that right. On the Droplift project. And that's something I found on the Free Music Archive, which still exists. Let's see. Anobi Bell on the album The Crush. We heard Machine featuring Mr. Liff. Now, someone said this is the contender for one of the stupid songs ever, but you know what? It's not the winner of that contest. We heard Who Threw That Ham at Me by the Superions on their self-titled album. Peggy Lee gave us I Don't Know Enough About You on the Best of Miss Peggy Lee. And at the top of the set, we heard He's the Great Imposter by the Fleetwoods on a collection, The Best of the Fleetwoods. That's on the Rhino label. Okay, well, I know what I wanted to tell you all. I want to tell you that this is WFMU East Orange, WMFU Mount Hope in New York City and Rockland County at 91.9 FM and online at, say it with me, WFMU.org. Okay, and let's see, there's something else I want to tell you, and that's, did you know that most hospitals are required to have programs that discount or completely forgive bills for those who qualify? 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Okay. I know. Let's play a cover song on WFMU.

Well, that's a bit better. If you're wondering what happened the last set break, it was that we weren't hearing the experimental music by Ron Massauer from the 1970s called Rising Tones. But now we have it back. I don't know what went wrong. Okay, well, let's see. We finished off there with Come Together by Spiritualized on The Complete Works, Volume 2. Shout, Sister, Shout was by the Boswell Sisters on the album Nothing Was Sweeter Than the Boswell Sisters. The Mamas and the Papas gave us Shooting Star on a collection called Thrill of Colette. And that's, of course, on the Colette record label. Renaissance gave us Cold Is Being on Turn of the Cards. Now that was the tune that you probably recognize from the Albinoni Adagio. And then we all thought it was written by Tommaso Albinoni, but you know what? It turns out everybody thinks now that it was written by his biographer in the 1930s or something like that. So, can I burst my bubble? And let's see, Vanilla Fudge gave us Good, Good Living on the album Near the Beginning. And at the top of the set, we heard Charles Wright and the Watts 103rd Street Rhythm Band on a collection, What is Hip? Remix Project Volume 1 on Warner Brothers. And that was called Express Yourself. Yeah, that was a remix. But was it a cover? I thought it was. What do you think? Anyway, I think the next thing I'm going to play will be a cover. I'm PGB. I'm filling in for Brian D. this morning, so thanks for tuning in.

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I think that inside of my heart she lived crazy. 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So a friendly star told me, "Oye Pedro, the way that dreamers often do, just how wonderful you are, ooh-ha, and why

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1: What kind of a dog is that?
0: This is a Mexican Spitz, señor.
1: A Mexican Spitz?
0: Sí, señor. Show him, Panchito.
2: Now I shot it from the highest hill.
0: Even told the golden dove chrysanthemum.
3: The door is open in my heart. My anymore's in secret love with me.
0: No.
3: My love is secret anymore with you. Nah. My secret anymore's in love.
0: No.
3: Ah, the heck with it. You know what I mean.
4: Are you trying to seduce me? Do you want me to seduce you? Is that what you're trying to tell me?

0: 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This sexy music is driving me quite mad.
1: Who are you?
0: DeForest. Calvert DeForest. Women want me, and men want to be me. But there's only one me, you bastards.
2: Hi, Calvert.
1: Hi, Calvert.
0: You want to swallow the worm? Oh, I like them feisty.
1: Oh, Calvert, pick me tonight.
3: No, pick me.
0: All right.
4: Why not me?
0: Ooh.

0: Adios, suckers!
1: Imagine Paris, born just outside Debussy.

What can the matter be?

Johnny! Johnny! Johnny! Johnny! Johnny! Johnny! Johnny! Johnny! Johnny! Johnny! Johnny! Johnny! Johnny! Johnny! Johnny! Johnny! Johnny! Johnny! Johnny! Johnny! Johnny! Johnny! Johnny! Johnny! Johnny! Johnny! Johnny! Johnny! Johnny! Johnny! Johnny! Johnny! Johnny! Johnny! Johnny! Johnny! Johnny! Johnny! Johnny! Johnny! Johnny! Johnny! Johnny! Johnny! Johnny! Johnny! Johnny! Johnny! Johnny! Johnny! Johnny! Johnny! Johnny! Johnny! Johnny! Johnny! Johnny! Johnny! Johnny! Johnny! Johnny! Johnny! Johnny! Johnny! Johnny! Johnny! Johnny! Johnny! Johnny! Johnny! Johnny! Johnny! Johnny! Johnny! Johnny! John

Well, yes. I have to answer someone on the comment board because I just saw the comment because I missed it before. Yes, that set did come with a set title. I called it Bumpy Ride because I'm PGB and that's how I roll. We finished off there with Pause, of course, by The Art of Noise on The Seduction of Claude Debussy. Furious Pig on their self-titled album gave us Johnny So Long. And before that, we heard something really short by Rushad Eggleston. I've got that from a YouTube video. It's called Four Types of 13 on Four Instruments. It was a good chaser after Calvert and the Craftmatics gave us Tequila on Calvert DeFore's Erotic Experience. And let's see, we heard Spike Jones and his City Slickers on the album The Spike Jones Anthology. That's on the Rhino label, and that was Secret Love. Now, I was listening to that again now, and I thought, okay, I know what's going on. They're doing Desi Arnaz. I didn't look it up to see if that's really what they were doing, but they were imitating Desi Arnaz. And at the top of the set, we heard Joey Altruda on Cocktails with Joey. We heard Melancholy Serenade, a cover of the Jackie Gleason song. Okay, yes, the theme to the Honeymooners. And let's see, I want to. Okay, no, this. I'm not going to play a cover now. I'm going to play an original by The Move on WFMU.

Yep, foxes will fix your car. And I'm PGB, filling in for Brian D. this morning. And of course, this is WFMU East Orange, WMFU Mount Hope, in New York City and Rockland County at 91.9 FM, and online at WFMU.org. Okay, let's see. Yeah, we finished up with I've Made Too Much Pasta. Yeah, that's the name of the band. On the album How to Drive a Bus, we heard Foxes Will Fix Your Car. Before that, I Am the Walrus by Grand Central Dispatch. That I found on Bandcamp. That's by a band called Beatles, but not with a B, with a number 6. Okay, that makes sense, of course. Design gave us Yellowbird, Have You No Home. On a collection, on the Ace label, Bob Stanley presents Chip Shop Pop, The Sound of Denmark Street, 1970 to 1975. And then, of course, that before that, Jimmy Cliff, on a collection, A Snapshot in Time, also on the Ace label, we heard King of Kings. And Coldfly, on that same collection of Chip Shop Pop, we heard Caterpillar. And at the top of the set, one of my favorites, it's Roy Wood and The Move from the album Looking On. We heard Brontosaurus with Jeff Lynne introducing himself on keyboards there. Okay, what's it time for? It's time for... Nope, not a cover. We're going to play this by The Pursuit of Happiness on WFMU.

Hey, good morning, and get down, people. Oh, dang. Hold on, folks. There we go. Problems with the CD players here. Why not? Why not? Hold on a second. I think I got that right. Okay, good. And there we go. Excellent, excellent. Sorry about that, folks. I'm PGB filling in for Brian D this morning. So, yeah, thanks for tuning in. And we finished off there with the Average Disco Band. Music of the Beatles Goes Disco. Yeah, that's what I'd call the album. We heard Eleanor Rigby. And before that, Just Another Nothing with a Name by Rex Fowler on his album, Gettysburg, solo album. And, okay. I bought this CD by Wop Bop Tornado back in the 90s at a record fair somewhere. And boy, boy, is this one of my favorites. We heard Big Brick Wall from their self-titled album. And at the top of the set, The Pursuit of Happiness gave us Cigarette Dangles. Now that's on a collection called Groovology 1 Pulse Music Sampler. And that's on the PolyGram label. That makes sense. Okay. And what's going up next? Oh yeah, more of the same here on WFMU for your listening pleasure. Nope, that's not gonna work. That's not gonna work. Let's try this again. There we go. Okay, hold on, hold on. Yeah. Oh boy. And what it is? Wait a second. Okay, folks, we're gonna go to this one for you on WFMU.

Have I got news for you? Ganderplex is filling in for Cricket this morning. That'll be coming up at the top of the hour. But in the meantime, I'm PGB filling in for Brian D. And what did we hear? We finished off with Brendan Benson from his album called Album Sampler. And we heard Swallow You Whole. I wrote this song for you. It was by Chris Stamey on the album Love Sick Blues. And from the soundtrack You Only Live Twice, we heard the John Barry Orchestra give us Capsule in Space. And when you hear that music, you just envision those spaceships floating by each other and swallowing each other whole. Yeah, that's it. And at the top of the set, the Rubinoos gave us Pursuit of Happiness, not the band, the song Pursuit of Happiness on their album Paleophonic. Okay, and now it's time for my favorites. So let's see, because we heard The Move with Major Roy Wood going on there, we're going to hear more Roy Wood right now. And this has got to be, I'm going to say it now. It's my favorite Move tune. There are others that are my favorites too. And that's kind of oxymoronic because you can only have one favorite. But for now, this one is my favorite, Roy Wood and The Move. Hello, Susie.

Well, that's my favorite Move song, and I hope it's yours too. But anyway, we heard Hello Susie by The Move from the album Shazam? Yeah, of course. And then, so I gotta cue up the next thing, which I hope you'll stick with me. Hold on a second. There we go. Okay, so here's the deal. The next thing, it's about 7.5 minutes long, and I put this together for my very, very, very first show on WFMU, where I had won the air slot for Bill Kelly's show on a Sunday afternoon, and I did so much work putting that show together, and one of the things I did was I constructed things, and this is the day before we had wonderful digital non-linear editors, and I was at the station putting stuff together from reel to reel decks and going back and forth, so much so that Doug Shulkin referred to me as the hardest working man not in show business. But anyway, what we're going to hear now is a clip from the movie, one of the people interviewed in the movie Gate of Heaven, an Errol Morris film. And at the time when I also had purchased an album, a Philip Glass album, and I thought, oh, this music would go with it really well, not knowing that in the future, Philip Glass would provide the soundtrack for Errol Morris's Thin Blue Line. But you'll hear how well it goes here. But here's the thing to listen for in this next cut, which I put together back then. Listen to the old lady who's talking here. Listen to what she says, okay? And then notice how long it takes for her to totally 100% contradict herself later. Is it the very next sentence? Is it two sentences later? You'll see. So let's listen now to the old lady contradicts herself.

I'm raised on a farm. We have chickens and pigs and cows and sheep and everything. But down here, I've been lost. Now they've taken them all away from here up to the... What's that name of that place up above here a little ways? A town. Commences with B. Blue Hill. It's Blue Hill Cemetery. I think the name of it is. Not too far. I guess about maybe 20 miles from here. A little town there, a little place. You know where it's at, that place. But I was really surprised when I heard they were getting rid of the cemetery over here. We're going to put in buildings or something over there. Well, I know people have been very good to me, you know, Brown. Well, they seen my condition. I guess that's what they're sorry for me. But it's real, my condition is. It's not put on, that's for sure. Boy, if I could only walk, if I could only get out, drive my car, I'd get another car. Yeah, and my son, if he'd only better to me. After I bought him that car, he's got a nice car. I bought it myself just a short time ago. I don't know. These kids. Sometimes the more you do for them, he's my grandson, but I raised him from 2 years old. And my husband always told me, he says, Mama, someday you're going to be sorry. That was a car, huh? Was that that? Oh, boy. He says, some days you're going to be sorry. You see how it happens, things? I don't see him very often. And he just got the car. I didn't pay for all of it. I gave him $400. Pretty good. His boss knows it. Well, he's not working for that outfit now. He's changed. He's gone back on his old job, hauling sand. No, not hauling sand. He's working in the office, that's right. He took over the office job. His boss told me that on the phone. But you know, he should help me more. He's all I got. He's the one that brought me up here. And then put me here by myself among strangers. It's terrible, you stop and think of it. I've been without so much when I first came up here. And, it's just, you know, it's... That's what's half of my trouble is from him not being home with me. Didn't cost him nothing to stay here. Every time he needed money, he'd always come, Mom, can I have this, can I have that? He never pays back. Too good, too easy, is what everybody tells me. I quit now. I quit. Now, he's got the office job, I'm going after him. I'm going after him good, too. If I have to go in a different way, he's going to pay that money. He's got the office job now, and he makes good money anyway. And he has no kids. He is not married. He never get married, he says. He was married once. They're divorced. And, well, she tried to take him for the kid, but she didn't. They went to court for somebody else's kid. But she's nothing but a tramp in the first place. I told him that. He wouldn't listen to me. I says, I know what she is. I said, Richard, please, listen to me. No, he wouldn't listen. He knew all, he knew everything. Big shot. But he soon found out. Now that's all over with. I've been through so much, I don't know how I'm staying alive. Really, I have, for my age. If you're young, it's different, but I've always said, I'm never going to grow old. I've always had that. And people that I tell how old I am, they don't believe me. Because people my age, as a rule, don't get around like I do.

0: neighborhood or something that's doing away with them.
1: Someone's doing away with them. You do remember that the documentary was about a pet cemetery, don't you? Okay, let's move on. And I think I have time to play one more favorite for you. And this is a tune that I found on a CD that I, the very first time I got to go through the library at WFMU and pick out stuff and see what I liked. So here we're going to hear the Magical Strings perform "What Is This Fragrance?"

Hey, good morning, and stay tuned, because Kenderplex is up next. And I've been PGB, filling in for Brian D. this morning, so thanks for tuning in. And thanks for all the comments on the comment board and everything. I think everything went really well, and I kind of slowed things down at the end of the show for you.

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Thank you.

Oh my god, this is the perfect time for pronouncing words. Let's give it a try. Introduction. You're listening to a special episode of Freaking Out with Kendra Plex on WFMU. It's 9:37 a.m., which is official Saturday morning cartoons hours. The sound behind me is Weston, Olenki, and Pascal. The album is called The Mortgage Burn. Before that was like club music, I think, by Axine M, whom I saw perform at Nowadays. I was like on the dance floor. Sounds were like zipping around in every direction, and there was fog machine and sophisticated lighting design. Incredible. Before that, I played a track from the artist 7FO. I really like the song title, Forest of Old Cloth. Can you imagine? Forest of old cloth. How old? Because it's Saturday morning, we listen to Horsels. But between 7FO and Horse Lords, we heard the shredding of Turner Williams Jr. I played two tracks by M. Geddes Grangus. I had played the first track, which I was loving, and then Seven Dials snuck up on me, and I was, oh my god. And we opened with Thorn, which a new album called A Thesis on the Tompkins Square label. On the what? On the Tompkins Square label. I'm filling in for Cricket this morning. I'm like

I'm about to fade into an album released on Notice Recordings. Artist is Lucia Hinojosa Graxiola. Album is Sonata Gravidad. I picked this up earlier in the week and I've been listening to it over and over and over. And then I'm going to play Kelly Moran because I was on this really, really, really long walk the other day. And then I walked past her on the sidewalk and I was like, I didn't say anything, but I was like, I think this is a good omen. So I'm going to extend that good omen into this morning and pass it on to you. Oh my God, is your brain tingling yet? Okay, how about now?

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Oops, I was texting. So let's segue into back announcing. That was Purple Pilgrims, Drink the Juice. Purple Pilgrims has a new album on 8093, but that was from their first album. Well, I guess it was a single. Well, I guess it's just the first listed on their Bandcamp. Purple Pilgrims. I heard a bit of Hissy Fit and Claire Russi and Karenina. It's got like 2 K's, 2 A's, 2 R's, 2 E's, 2 N's, 2 I's, 2 N's, and 2 A's. Double. We also heard Matches. That's my favorite Matches track. And we heard Amon's. The song Call It My Friend. Do you ever hear that just like around in public? Makes me cry. Especially the guitar solo. And we heard Clara Lewis. What did that sound like? It was like this really beautiful drone. And we heard a bit of Dialing In by Radio. And as promised, The Good Omen of Kelly Moran. Something from her early album, Microcosms. She also has a good new album that you should listen to. Okay, so now that I have stopped texting for the moment, let's get back to the music.

shine.

Gucci. That was, it's been recently re-released. It's from 2006, which is 20 years ago at the time of this broadcast. We heard Shine a Light from Spiritualize. I really like that live version from the Mosley Folk Festival in 2015. I like how it gets slower. I wish it would get even slower. Always love to hear different versions of that song. Some beautiful music from Lee Bertucci. An excerpt of The Days Pass Quickly, Immersed in the Shadow of Eternity, and Angel Bette Dawood, and I already mentioned Purple Pilgrims. With enthusiasm, Purple Pilgrims. Wow, this sounds good. The last music I'm going to play is from Pat Baird's new one with Chris Ryan Williams. I almost called him Cryan Williams. Chris and Watt and Ryan. Very easily be Cryan Williams, but nobody wants an unwanted nickname. Cab Baird and Chris Ryan Williams. The album is called NLP. And then I will be passing the torch once again to the next DJ.

Michael Shelley will be on from 11 a.m. until 1 p.m. Eastern Time. Oh, I better get with playing the promised music. 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

0: there and welcome into another edition of Ask Mike. This is the first Ask Mike, so we're going to set the bar high.
1: And I would say Michael was kind of high as a kite at the time we were doing that. I don't know what he had been dealing with. Kind of crazy, you know, at the moment.
2: Michael was also arrested and cautioned on drug offenses.
3: Because a district judge in Georgia ruled that folks like Mike should not be referred to as conspiracy theorists.
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6: While Michael's thinking, Adam the comedian keeps holding the microphone, waiting.
7: Michael, would you wait outside, please? I'm talking to the coast.
8: 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And Mike said, no, not really.
9: And he talked about it publicly for the first time with Mike.
10: You know, Michael, just because I teach poetry doesn't mean we have to talk only about that.
11: While Michael claims he only wanted to injure her, the gunshots were ultimately fatal. Michael remains in jail as of today and won't be getting out for a long time, if ever.

Yeah, the band is called Orpheus, and their version of Walk Away, Renee from Worcester, Massachusetts. Hard not to say that and try to embarrass yourself with a bad Massachusetts accent. I managed it. Interesting take on that. That's from their 1968 album called Ascending, Orpheus Ascending. Get it? And we heard Hanging on the Telephone from The Nerves. I mean, it doesn't get any better than that in terms of great pop songs. It really just doesn't, period. Folks, welcome. 2 hours of number one hit style music coming your way. It started raining a little bit and was much colder. I wore a short sleeve shirt today. Maybe it's time to get into the long sleeve because summer seems to be over, much to my denial. Although I did get a sunburn canoeing yesterday in the Delaware Water Gap. Absolutely gorgeous. Anyways, let's talk about the Ricky Nelson and Bob Dylan connection. This one with ridiculously loud acoustic bass.

Good morning. It's the Fun 91 WFMU. 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

Yeah, written by Alan Toussaint, produced by Alan Toussaint and Marshall Seahorn. And when I interviewed Alan Toussaint, I said, what did Marshall Seahorn do? Like, I see his name on the records, but he never wrote a song. He never produced any other, you know. And Alan Toussaint was like, oh, no, he really contributed, but he never really broke it down. I always thought Marshall Seahorn was just kind of the money guy. Anyway, if anybody knows what Marshall Seahorn did, please let me know. Meanwhile, Bola Seche.

0: And now, Michael Shelley with more hits.
1: Indeed, the Criers there with Shake It Up. What a total number one hit that is. And they are from Meridian, Mississippi, although they did move to New York City. And I think that was 1978-ish. What a total number one. Before that, Bolasetche. And that brings us up to date. I'm wondering who the person is at the New York Times who decides what breaking news is. If you're on the New York Times mailing list, you get these emails, breaking news. And to me, that's the sort of equivalent of extra, extra read all about it. Like they put out a special extra edition, or they change the headline anyway. When Norm from Cheers died, it was breaking news. And I thought, Norm, big music fan of the Muffs. But I was like, what is the line exactly for what is breaking news? Yeah, I know. We're all worried about that. Absolutely. Let's talk about the Rising Suns, 1960s band. 17-year-old Ry Cooder and Taj Mahal, produced by Terry Melcher. They made a whole LP. It really didn't come out. This was 1965. And then in 92, it was, I guess during the CD rush, in 1992, they everybody just emptied out their vaults and put everything out. It's slightly monkeyish, and I say that in a very good way. If you're copying the Monkees, then you're copying the Beatles, and it's like two good things. Anyway, the Rising Suns on FMU.

0: Yeah, we heard the live version last week. We needed to hear the studio version this week. We just, by law.
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0: Indeed, NRBQ tonight in Norfolk, Connecticut. I just checked. There are exactly 11 tickets left. It's a small, little, teeny, old, very old theater. 11 tickets, Norfolk. I'll see you there. I'll see some of you there, I have a feeling. Reading the news with my wife today, listening to the news, and wondering what the right strategy to deal with reading the news is. And I think perhaps Mr. Robert Lockwood Jr. has a possible strategy here.
2: Well, this world is in a tangle. The people's going broke. Worried about my baby and I ain't got no place to go. I'm gonna dig myself a hole, move down underground.

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2: Indeed, where it's at, the mighty WFMU, Rami and the Reliables there. Oh, no, I'm sorry, it's Rami and the Reliables, Flight to Durango. Always delightful and surprising band. I highly recommend all of their LPs. Robert Lockwood Jr. before that with I'm Gonna Dig Myself a Hole. I really do feel like that some days, most days. Well, part of most days, minutes of most days, I don't know. Got a new car, and interestingly, the car does not have a CD player. It's the first car I have ever owned that doesn't have a CD player. And if you go to WFMU.org/Michael or the playlist for today's program, there's a little link that describes how to send music to me, how to submit songs for this radio show. But it really is more of like a general how-to, because I've kind of do stuff where I send out music to people and I do stuff where I receive music from people, and these are sort of the lessons that I've learned being on both sides of the coin. And after a long Facebook thread where I was discussing this with people also on both sides of the sending and receiving, and it seems like nobody's happy with the amount of music that gets sent around and how it gets sent around. Anyways, you can find that if you're interested, but I'm wondering if I need to sort of amend it and say don't really send me CDs, because the car was the number one place I listened to CDs. I still have a CD player in the kitchen, and you can always throw one in your computer, but I don't know. Although at the last WFMU record fair, I kept hearing the CD is coming back, although that was not evident from my own sales at all. Anyways, do send me your music, but look it up first, how to do it. The movie 70 Up is out. If you know what I'm talking about, it's hugely exciting news. This is a documentary, the 10th volume. They've been following these kids since they were 7 years old and doing a movie every 7 years. This is the 10th and I believe final one. It's come out on television in the UK and only the first part is out. I believe the second part comes out Sunday, but watching it was amazing. And if you don't know these movies, they're amazing. And if you've been waiting with bated breath for the latest installment, it's finally out. Very good news. The big news, of course, is that the Michael Shelley Show Listener Bake Off is coming up on Halloween. And this is huge news this year because we've got a live performance by the band Beauty. And then Beauty will be doing a set backing Steve Goulding, the drummer. Or maybe Steve Goulding is backing Beauty and they'll be doing a set of some of Steve Goulding's greatest hits. He was just a guest here a few weeks ago. So very excited for that. There'll be a few surprises, of course, celebrity guests. Admission is free. There'll be some swag to buy. And, of course, there's tons of coffee cake that the audience needs to eat and vote on. And, of course, the celebrity guests will be voting and giving away prizes. So mark your calendars. Come on down. Get your breakfast here at WFMU. Come in your pajamas. Come in a Halloween costume or dress normal. That's all of those are acceptable. But mark it in your calendar. Doors open, I think, at 10:30, and then we'll be live on the air from 11 to 1. It should be fun. And I also want to say, if you feel like baking, if you want to bake something, there are a few different categories of bakes since it's Halloween. So email me, michaels@wfmu.org, if you feel like baking something, or as Greg from Zone 5, he had his mom bake something. That is absolutely acceptable last year. And I will send you the rubric of what we're baking and what the categories are. So michaels@wfmu.org. And next week on this program, Larry Crane will be our guest. He is the editor of Tape Op magazine. He's got a brand new book that's all about record production. And our very long conversation will be podcast next Saturday. And we'll just be playing a short excerpt from that next Saturday on the show. So Larry Crane joins us to talk about record production, something I'm always interested out in, and this book is super interesting. Lots of interesting stuff in there. Meanwhile, let's talk about 1967, Glen Campbell's album By the Time I Get to Phoenix. Here's the band on this track: Glen Campbell vocals, acoustic guitar, James Burton acoustic guitar, electric guitar, Joe Osborne bass, Jim Gordon drums. And song was written by Bill Anderson, and the strings are so over the top perfect on this record. Do you remember Bill Anderson? When I was a kid, I seem to remember he hosted some sort of I'm remembering this very vaguely, some sort of cheapo talk shows, maybe that were on Channel 9. Anything on Channel 9 was kind of El Cheapo. And Bill Anderson's still writing songs at age 88. He wrote this one. Oh, that's wrong. He wrote this one. He wrote some song somewhere. Where'd it go? Does anyone remember? I mean, I guess somebody has Google. They can Google the Bill Anderson connection. But I'm remembering some sort of a toupee wearing guy with a southern accent, and that was Bill Anderson. And he wrote this, Glen Campbell, on the Fun 91.

Indeed, we heard from the Dillards there. Can you tell me, here's a trivia question, if they had been on the Joe Franklin Show, what would their parody name have been? Right, it would be the Dullards. Johnny Otis!

You forget that Lou Reed wrote some straight up love songs, you know, that where he's missing someone. That's kind of like the what love songs are. That is from the best charting Velvet Underground LP, VU. Came out, I think, in 1985. Swingle Singers before that with Bach Prelude number 19 and Johnny Otis, Cast in My Spell. Now, I'm sure there are some bad versions of Cast in My Spell, but I can't think of one off the top of my head. But I'm not going to quite label it no bad versions yet. But, you know, that's just such a winning song and sort of hard to screw up. This one is unusual, from 1964, from Shel Naylor. Single written by Dave Davies of the Kinks, featuring Jimmy Page, of course, on guitar, John Paul Jones on bass, because they had to play on every song in 1964. The riff is a bit of like a Venturer's Walk, Don't Run situation. You may remember Dave Davies was a guest on this program April 2019. The proof is in the archives at WFMU.org/Michael. But it's interesting that he wrote a song this good and they decided to give it away. And I would love to know the politics or the thinking behind that. I don't know. In any case, it went all the way to number one today. Shel Naylor.

Yeah, there is a Barrett Strong in his post-Motown days, a tidy 2 minute and 4 second long. Take a Journey, Buddy Holly, before that from 1958. I assume it's Norman Petty or V. Petty, his wife, Vi Petty, on the organ there. Probably Norman, because he takes co-writing credit on that song. I can't imagine he actually sat down and wrote the song. But perhaps he took some credit for adding that organ bit before that. And we heard Shel Naylor, One Fine Day, number one hit record right there. Let's talk about a band called The Like. This is a band that drove me crazy. I do believe that when this album came out in 2010, it was my favorite album of the year. From Los Angeles, California, they changed lineups over the years, but the core of this band was Z. Berg, vocals, guitar, songwriting, and Tennessee Thomas, the daughter of Pete Thomas, the Attractions drummer. She plays drums on this record. They made sort of what I think was like an overproduced first LP to L.A., to trying to have a hit. Then they moved to New York and worked with Mark Ronson and the Dap

I told you it was going to be good. The whole album really blows my mind. That is The Like on the mighty WFMU. Folks, right back after these messages.

0: Yeah, 1966, co-written by Merle Haggard and Tommy Collins. They're from Tommy's album called The Dynamic Tommy Collins, featuring If You Can't Bite, Don't Growl. That's when LPs had serious names. Before that, the Boss Tweeds with Little Bad News, and the like before that with In the End. All number one hits, of course. Let's talk about the chairman of the board. No, not Frank Sinatra. The band, the chairman of the board. This one was a B-side in 1977, written by General Johnson, who was a guest here way back in 2007, and Ron Dunbar. The best-known version, of course, was the hit version by former guest on this program, Clarence Carter. In fact, it won the 1971 Grammy Award for Best R&B Song. Now, this is the story. Who knows if it's really true, but it's probably true from what I could guess. This guy who co-wrote the song, Ron Dunbar, somehow sold his Grammy for $2,350 to the guys from the TV show Pawn Stars. This is a TV show about a Las Vegas pawn shop. And later it was discovered that buying and selling Grammys is not allowed, and so it was returned to the Dunbar family. Is it when somebody gives you something, isn't it yours? They're not loaning it to you, right? I mean, I understand they can have rules, but can they really stop you from selling your Grammy for a song to a pawn shop? I guess in this case, maybe it was just good manners. Anyway, the song, of course, we're talking about is Patches, and this is the original B-side version from the chairman of the board.
1: I was born and raised down in Alabama on a farm way back up in the woods. I was so ragged, folks called me Patches. Papa used to tease me about it, but inside he was hurting 'cause he'd done all he could. My papa, what a great old man.

I might as well do a couple songs for you tonight. So. Fairy tales can come true.

0: my goodness. Yeah, hard to describe what exactly that is. There was this low-budget label called Music for Pleasure in the UK. I think it still exists in some different form, and they would, you know, quickly cover the hits of the day and rush them into places like Woolworths and other places that weren't sort of known for selling records, put them on a spinner rack in the middle of the store, and there was no real band credited, so I've just called this the Music for Pleasure band. But all people that can play, maybe they didn't really know the song perfectly, but interesting version of that with a little more air, a little more breath in that version that which I appreciate. Before Music for Pleasure, we heard from Alex Chilton. His version of Let Me Get Close to You. We heard the actual chairman of the board, Frank Sinatra, live, young at heart. What an amazing recording that is. I mean, I say that every time we hear from that set of recordings, but there's just, again, so much air in it. It's so amazing. You hear, you know, the strings are all live. It's just hard to believe human beings can do that. I'm amazed. And, of course, before that, we heard from the band called The Chairman of the Board and the song called Patches. Great song. Great version, I believe. Let's turn to the Crickets here, another band I just love. Boy, Jerry Allison, one of the most underrated drummers. I don't know why he is not mentioned when we talk about lists of drummers who influence folks, drummers who were so inventive. He really changed rock and roll. He took so many chances, provided so many hooks to so many songs he played on. Just his approach to playing the drums was not to play a beat all the time, a straight-up beat. This one is from 1964, written by Buzz Kaysen and Jerry Allison, both former guests on this program. In the beginning, I think we can hear a little bit of Glenn Campbell speaking, I think.
1: That right on the first beat? It's good, man.
0: Yeah, I think that's Glenn Campbell. The Crickets here.

0: Yeah, that is number one from the Queers. I will fight anyone who says it's not, because it is.
1: Don't touch that dial, more number one hits are on the way.
0: Indeed. Co-written by Joe Queer and Lisa from the band Cub, Lisa Marr. Actually, she's been in more bands than Cub, but Cub is on my mind these days. Before the Queers, we heard The Impressions with Gotta Get Away. You may remember the Major Lance version of that, a little more of a hit, but both Curtis Mayfield productions and both fabulous. Jerry Lee Lewis, It'll Be Me, The Crickets, You Can't Be In Between. That gets us up to date here, and we've still got one quarter of the show left to go. This is a band I've been thinking of lately. I don't know why. This band kind of goes in and out of my front burner of the oven. You know what I mean? This is take one of I Need You. The initial arrangement was the one they were going to use for recording, and I love when a band, you know, has a song that you know, it's in your head, it's like tattooed in your brain, but there's another slightly earlier version that's completely different. This one is Paul McCartney on bass, Ringo playing a full drum kit, and I believe there's no drums on the released version. And that's, by the way, that's on one track, the full drum kit and bass. There's another track that's George Harrison's acoustic guitar, another track, George's lead vocal, and John shaking maracas. So the next version, there's no drums, there's cowbell, it's completely different. But on this version, you hear a lot of laughing, perhaps because they're stoned, I don't know, and a lot of bass trying to find their way. But I think it's mostly John who's laughing here, playing his maracas. Anyway, if you like have the regular version of I Need You tattooed in your brain, then this will be a little bit of a brain breather.
2: Not too slow. I Need You, take one.
3: Not too fast.
4: Just pick up.

Yeah. Ringo, just unrelenting. I think it's maybe because he just did not know the song that well, so he just kind of steamrolled through it very effectively. Of course, it doesn't really work for the song. George's guitar playing great and hook-filled. But there's clearly like the lack of respect they showed for George there, I think. If George laughed all the way through one of John's songs, I don't think the response would have been, oh, what a laugh we're having. I don't know. You know, I grew up listening to a lot of 70s music in the back of my mom's station wagon. And I always thought this was a great song. I don't know any other versions besides the hit one and this one, so I can safely say no bad versions. Billy Crash Craddock. Hey,

Yeah, the great Monty Alexander, his tune called Spunky, and don't forget Monty Alexander and his trio will be at Keene University, 3 p.m. Sunday, November 22nd. I've been talking about this last few weeks because he's been on my mind. You know, just one of the best concerts I've ever seen was 3-4 weeks ago when I saw Monty Alexander. Just blew my mind apart. Before Monty Alexander, we heard from Willie T with Teasing You, Billy Crash Craddock, Knock Three Times, and the Beatles doing I Need You Take One. Another mind-blowing situation here at the mighty WFMU. I want to remind everybody one time, especially if you're just tuning in, that on Halloween, Saturday, October 31st, we will be presenting the third annual Michael Shelley Show Listener Bake Off. This year, we've got some special Halloween-themed bakes that we are looking for. So if you're interested in baking, email me, michaels@wfmu.org, and I'll send you the list of categories that you can try to win a prize, a valuable prize in the bake-off for. And by valuable, I mean not actually valuable at all. And the band Beauty will be playing a live set. Steve Goulding will be doing a live set. And I'm trying to book some other types of entertainment. I'll get back to you as I cement those in place. But it's going to be a fun day. Come down and eat some coffee, cake, or bake and watch the band Beauty. And speaking of Beauty, here they are. They'll be at the Bake Off, Halloween, October 31st. Hope to see you there.

0: Hey, son, can you turn that music off? I want to talk to you. Look, I told you once to turn that music off. Do I have to smash that stereo set? Yeah, that's better. Now, you haven't been acting right around here, and I want to know what's going on. All right, that does it. Where's my hammer? Now, what's the matter with you anyway? You're acting like a child.
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2: Why is Juniper writing that address down? I'm quite... Why does he keep the hammer in the son's bedroom? I'm a little bit curious. Where's my hammer? It's right next to you for some reason. Bebop Deluxe, Panic in the World, Gary Calamar. Brand new music from him featuring Robin Hitchcock. What are we going to be today? You can go to GaryCalamar.com for information. The Sprague Brothers there, I Feel a Brand New Heartache. Nothing like brother harmony. Lemon Twigs live on the Todophonic Todd Show. Just a few weeks ago, I've Got a Broken Heart. Check out the archives for the full Monty of that. And Beauty gave us Mystery Guy. They'll be live at the Bake Off on Halloween. 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

Mama. Mama. Mama. Fool's Paradise here, Saturday afternoon tradition, a 2-hour excursion to nowhere. 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That's two broadcast hours of bop, slop, and schlock. Finishing up with a great instrumental offering there from the Thunderbolts on the Star Satellite record label, a little something called Ramblin' On. Before that, a New Jersey favorite. Yes, out of Ridgewood, New Jersey. Yeah, on the flagship record label, the Catalina 6 Moon 2000 Twisteroo. And what is their address? 253 Paramus Road. Stop by if you want to get a copy, or you can give them a call at Gilbert 43281. That's Gilbert 43281. The Great Linkster before that, Link Ray and the Raymen. An inspired take of the Batman theme, of course, there on the Swan record label at the top. Cool instrumental offering from the Holidays, something called Concussion. On the Dixie record label out of Springfield, Illinois. As mentioned, here till 3 o'clock with lots of recorded sounds for you and yours. Well, numbers like this one from Mr. Dale Vaughn on the Fun 91 WFMU.

you haven't heard, cell block 4 is open. 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

0: I'm gonna tell you anyhow. 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What am I? 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What am I? 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

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Fool's Paradise here, Saturday afternoon tradition. Rolling through hour number one. So many Ramco records have that great kind of ominous sound. Walk My Loneliness Home, Buddy Long. The best. I wouldn't treat a dog like you're treating me. Early side from Farron Young there on the Capitol record label. Brock Williams with a little think piece. What am I? Well, it turns out he's a lamppost. That's on the Topper record label out of Bakersfield, California. Chuck Wheeler, Cherokee Rock. A little bit of genius out of Granite City, Illinois, there on the Stevens record label. Label mates, yes, to Icky Renrut. Judy Capps, along with Pat Kingery and company. You Can Have My Love, there on the Cherry record label. The Echoes, My Baby, on the Oak record label. Amazing reissue 45 that came out a year ago or two. Dale Hawkins, Lulu. Great sound on that sucker too. That's on the Bear Family record label at the top. Dale Vaughn, How Can You Be Mean to Me? His great side there on the Vaughn record label. We've got the Paul Birch Memorial Playlist and Comments column up and running currently at WFMU.org. Born Paul Lowry Smith in Atmore, Alabama in 1912. I do not know where Atmore is. He was an early member of the Pasadena Playhouse and actually ended up teaching there until the end of his life, or near the end of his life at least. He was one of the original Marlboro men. Yes, both in print and in TV commercials. And he was blessed with just this amazing, deep, resonant voice. He's in a bunch of westerns. Even a good western, The Man Who Shot Liberty Valance. And he's in some big movies. I mean, these are bit parts, but he's in War of the Worlds in 1953. He's in Rebel Without a Cause, 1955. Oh yes, he's also in Bonzo Goes to College. Just in case you were wondering. But his inclusion to our memorial playlist honorarium, he was one of the Roger Corman troupe players. He's in a bunch of Corman movies. The Beast with a Million Eyes, The Day the World Ended, The Great Not of This Earth, where he's an alien, collecting blood samples, if you will. And Queen of Outer Space. And he did a bunch of TV, some good shows. M-Squad, Hawaiian Eye, Perry Mason, 77 Sunset Strip. He played Captain Carpenter in like 13 episodes of The Fugitive. And he's in this weird show I had never heard of. Watched a little bit of it the other day, at work, of course, while being paid. Cannonball. It's a Canadian TV show that ran for 2 years about truckers. Paul Birch is a trucker. It's captivating. He also has a brief appearance in It's a Mad, Mad, Mad, Mad World. 146 credits in all. But sadly, in the May of 1969, he succumbed to cancer. Yeah, the Marlboro Man died of cancer at 57 years of age. His name, Hilt here in High Ribbons. Hence a presentation of the Paul Birch Memorial Playlist and Comments column. We'd also like to send out our thanks to Matt Clark for filling in so ably last week. As we took in the last bits of the minor league season over there in Staten Island, and the Staten Island Fairy Hawks finishing with a lowly mark of 21 wins, 103 losses. But we were there. We can tell our grandchildren. No grandchildren, no children. Got some reissue product over here in Record Machine 1. Great stuff. A beautiful 45 from the good people at Dag Nabbit Records. This is Bobby Hodge. Brand new reissue on the Fun 91. WFMU.

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0: Shantytown honeymoon. 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
0: Meet Reba Sue, a young girl sold into wedded slavery to pay her father's debts.
1: No, Daddy, please don't make me marry up with that smelly old man.
0: 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Shantytown honeymoon. 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

mine. 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
1: Nashville girl. At 16, Jamie grabbed her guitar and ran away from home. She thought she was ready for Nashville.
2: There are only two things I'm sure of. I can't go home again. And more than anything, I want to make it in this town.
1: She arrived thinking all you need is a good voice and talent. Nashville taught her different. She learned that to make it in the music business, she had to make it with the music business. Nashville girl. She wanted a gold record. Along the way, the Vice Squad gave her another kind. Nashville girl. She made it big. But she paid the price with her body. Underage, but she caught on fast. Nashville Girl, featuring Johnny Rodriguez, rated R.

Mama. Mama. Fool's Paradise. Rex here with you. Living like a bum. Boy, I know that feeling. Leo Sine. They're in the Crossfire record label. Out of Lake Elsinore, California. Home to Lake Elsinore Storm. Cal League champions, I believe, this year. Betty Logan in there, part of a Hot Pants twin spin. I Got My Hot Pants On. That's on the Falcon record label. Before that, Hot Pants Country from Dink Ringo. That on the Big Five record label out of Hickory, North Carolina. Of course, home of the Hickory Crawdads. And somebody asked on the Paul Birch Memorial Playlist and Comments column how many Hot Pants records I have. Not enough. Always welcome. Send more Hot Pants records here. Joy Juice, Gentleman Jim. What an inspired bit of nonsense that is. That's on the Rambler record label. Out of Columbus, Georgia, home of the minor league Clingstones.

and Wrecking Machine 2. Just some amazing, primitive blues slop. Exactly the way I like it. Classy blue. On the Fun 91, on the Gold Band record label. 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

0: duck and throw it. You better call an ambulance and holler, ah, room 308. I'm going to the operating table. That's what I got to tell you.
1: Let's see, can we get down to the nitty gritty this morning?
2: It was a long day. The long man walking down the long street with his long paintball in his long hand. Well, here come the long police across the long street with his long club in his long hand. The long police walk across the long street to the long man and say, what you done here, yeah, drink all this long whiskey in front of these long old peoples? Well, the long policeman, the long man got in one of them big long argument. Long police rushed down by the long side, got that long club. Look at that, Mr. Long police, that long man. Hit me upside my long head with that long club. Or you better take me on down to your long jail. I ain't gonna help out Mac and Stan, that old long jail. Well, next long day, long police took a long man on down to that long jail. Next day, took him on down for that old long jerk. That sit the long jerk behind a long desk. In a long chair, all dressed up in a long black cape. Long jerk on that long death three long time and say, quiet here, y'all in my long coat. Well, long police told the long jerk the long stir of the long man. The long jerk and long man, 10 long yells. Look at that bitch, the long jerk and long man. Don't give me 10 long yells. Why ain't there nothing wrong in a long time? Well, long man knocked a long police down the long floor and went through that long, long door. Well, a long police jumped up from that long floor, put that long window and rest down by the long side. Shot a long man 6 long times, that long 44. Long man went down that long road, head up a long hand, holler back 1 long time. Well, that long police to tell that long jerk that he was long gone. I'm the long man. Yeah, I'm the long man. Y'all did me wrong.
1: 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It's not for one place. 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When you walk in there, holler loud when you walk in there so everybody can hear you. And tell Mr. Henry that you heard it on the Big One Show.
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This girl is the Jitterbug from Brooklyn.

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Mama. Fool's Paradise here, Saturday afternoon tradition. Rolling through hour number two. Finish up with another great side from Jimmy McCracklin and his Blues Blasters. That was Blues Blaster Boogie, the Bay Area legend there, on the Modern record label. Of course, out of Hollywood, California. Before that, Fool's Paradise favorite from Chris Powell and the Five Blue Flames, I Come From Jamaica. That's on the OK record label, and it's a good one. Ty Tongue Hanley. Wow. Got my nose wide open. Too Good. That's on the JVB record label out of Detroit. And what else do we have? Oh, yeah. Dennis Longman Binder. Longman Binder and his Thin Men, The Long Man. That on the United record label out of Chicago, home of Mr. Beef. Another Jimmy McCracklin record, and a great one. Beer Tavern Girl, Jimmy McCracklin and his Blues Blasters. That on the Irma record label, out of the East Bay. Louis Payne and his orchestra, That's All Right With Me. Great side on the Saxony record label. You flip this little biscuit over, you get Oriental Rock and Roll, which delivers on multiple fronts. Another two-sider, Little Arthur Matthews, along with Johnny Otis Orchestra, Hot Diggity Dog. That on the aptly named Dig record label. Bad Bad Bulldog, the more than worthy flip there. At the top, as promised, some great inspired blues slop. Classy Baloo and his Tempo Kings Orchestra, Lovin', Huggin', Kissin' My Baby, on the Gold Band record label. As mentioned, here till 3 o'clock, then you get the Boss Groover himself, the One Potato, Two Potato Man. At the top of the hour, and he's got live music. We'll tell you about that a little bit later. Because right now, we've got a special request and dedication going out to the Conroys. We ate some enchiladas with them last night. They just returned from Salt Lake City. And valued WFMU listeners. And they went to some Mormon thing, some Mormon wedding. Anyways, it brought up the discussion of the great irony that the best booze record of all time comes from Salt Lake City. Yes, Three Aces and a Joker. So this is for the Conroys. A little booze party on the Fun 91 WFMU.

0: better think twice before you put this one down.
1: Hi, I'm Jerry Blank. I was a boozer, a user, and a loser until I listened to Fool's Paradise with Rex on the Fun 91 WFMU. That's

0: I've heard enough of that dribble. 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
1: I can't stop him from broadcasting.
2: I'm not a highbrow. I'm not a lowbrow. I'm something new. I'm a no-brow. I'm not a highbrow. I'm not a lowbrow. I'm something new. I'm a no-brow. I'm not a highbrow. I'm not a lowbrow. I'm something new. I'm a no-brow.

Mama. Mama. Fool's Paradise. Rick's here with you, waning moments of the program. Finishing up with the Fool's Paradise favorite, the Epics on the Rocks. They're on the Athens record label, the Dinks. Oh, the Dinks. Greatest rock and roll congregation of all time. Cockamowmow. As opposed to Nina Cockamowmow. That's on the Sully record label, the Charms. Brand new teenage dance sensation, the Shift. Taking off nicely. Yes, over there at the Lyndhurst VFW Hall. That's on the JD record label. The Society, Nicotine Fit. That's on the Spoke record label. It's Bespoke, and it's on the Spoke record label. Out of, I can't read it. Manistique, Michigan? It's sort of rubbed off, and I need glasses. Manistique you. I don't know. Does it really matter? Soapy, Mickey and the Clean Cuts. Great one on the Wand record label at the top as promised. The greatest ode to liquor of all time. Out of Salt Lake City, Three Aces and a Joker, Booze Party on the GRC record label. Mentioned earlier, yep, the Boss Groover himself, the One Potato, Two Potato Man, Toddaphonic Todd, with some special guests. From the jolly old UK, it's The Lots. And they'll be playing selections from their new album, Get Obsessed. And they're going to be doing it live on Todd's show. Later, they'll be performing at Otto's Shrunken Head. And of course, coming up at Gonerfest. So do stay tuned for the Toddaphonic Todd show and his special guest all the way from the United Kingdom, The Lots. That's happening in mere moments. But from then until now, you got to put up with me, and we're going to keep it stupid. Yeah, The Flames. Letty Lou. On the Fun 91. WFMU.

0: From this moment on, there is no turning back. You are one of us now, a member of the cult of the great devil god, Gamba. 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
1: Gamba! 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

0: According to this report, you were not only drunk, but you were yelling Tarzan calls at the top of your lungs and insisting upon entering the ape cage so you could visit your mother.
1: Oh, boy, I must have been loaded.

0: 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Welcome to the KPLA Dirty Cellar.
1: Dusty Cellar.
0: Dirty Cellar. 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

0: 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The show is over, now quit it. The show is over. What are you standing here for?
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3: Yep. 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Fool's Paradise, over and out. 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They're on the Fury record label. The Wigs, brand new teenage dance sensation, The Chicken Switch. They're on the Golden Crest record label. Pretty Huggin' Baby from the Quails on the Deluxe record label. The Individuals with their great track Superman, Jungle Superman on the Showtime record label. Walking Through the Jungle from the Five Kashmirs on the Golden Leaf record label. And at the top, some great Lunkhead rock and roll from the Flames, Letty Lou on the Fargo record label. As always, yes, a reminder that every day is Saturday to a dog, and this is the best of all possible worlds. WFMU East Orange, WMFU Mount Hope, heard in New York City and Rockland County for some reason, are 91.9 FM and online at WFMU.org. Stay tuned for the Boss Groover, the One Potato, Two Potato Man, with his very special guest, The Lots. That's coming up in 33 seconds. We'll see you next week with more of same. Bye-bye.
4: Bye.
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Hey, this is the Toddaphonic Todd Show, hosted by Toddaphonic Todd. Do not accept imitators. There is only one Toddaphonic Todd, and today I am so happy to bring back to this program The Lots, playing tunes from their forthcoming Swell Tunes album, Get Obsessed. You will not want to miss this. You will not want to miss The Nerves right now. Pow, pow, pow.

Oh, I definitely got the cool, cool sound you want to hear today. You can hear the Lots getting ready in the background. You can see them tonight at Otto's Shrunken Head, along with Illuminated Sidewalks and White Lipstick. Otto's Shrunken Head, located at 538 14th Street there on the east side. I implore all my listeners heading there tonight to not drink the draft beer. I think they have RFK Jr. in charge of cleaning the taps. But beyond that, you are going to have a great time, and you're going to have a great time listening to my show today. We just heard the McKinleys and Someone Cares for Me, a Gaylord favorite, but no doubt an Evan Funk Davies favorite too, given that it's written by his heroes, Carter Lewis, Ramones from Leave Home, I Remember You, the title track from the new 1-800-MIKEY album on Goner. And a reminder, the Lots will also be heading down to Goner Fest, which occurs next week. In Yun is the title of that album and song. The Nerves, When You Find Out, and Third Man Records in Nashville is about to put out in October a LP, Best Collection, featuring 29 songs from The Nerves, including, of course, that and the other three songs from their fabulous original EP, which brings to mind, as I was planning this show, the fact that I acquired the Ramones Leave Home the weekend it came out, and the Nerves EP the same day at Golden Disc Records, a store in Greenwich Village. I was intending to buy the Ramones album. That's probably why I went there, but he had big inventory on the Nerves and was trying to get everybody that walked into the store to buy one, and he wasn't wrong. So thank you, Golden Disc Records, again, all these years later. Former guests of the program, Loose Lips, covering Rocky Burnett's Towing the Line from their new EP on Dig Records. Loose Lips, Love You. What a great treat having Tim from Dig on the show a couple weeks ago. Brand new from Twisted Teens, from what will be yet another album of theirs this year, their first one on Sub Pop. We heard When We First Met, not When We First Me. I got a little excited there. I'm going to correct that now. Nobody will ever know the difference. Unlike the merry-go-round, time will not show the wiser. The Modern Lovers, from a much-loved new collector's issue, as they say, A Vacant Stare, 1971 and 1973. Various tracks compiled on some perhaps CDs here and there, but not on LP. Again, the album called A Vacant Stare, 1971 and 1973. That version of Modern World was recorded by John Cale, Charlie XX's pal, or however you say that, at Whitney Studios in Glendale, California, April 1972. The Chats, recently in the area with The Descendants and Social Distortion, Out on the Street. And we start off with The Dead Boys in honor of Cheetah Chrome. All this and more from Young Loud and Snotty. I didn't spend a lot of time with Cheetah or Glenn, as he was known to his friends, but we did have a conversation in the basement of Maxwell's once, where he got a good laugh when I told him that Steve Bader's turned out to falsely claim that he deliberately put peanut butter on his face to get acne so he would look teenage-ish. Cheetah slash Glenn said he hated acne. But what a great cover story, so to speak. I'm going to play a few more tunes before the Lots take over, starting with this one out yesterday, this brand new collection. David Bowie, the Shel Talmy recordings, produced by my former guest, the late Shel Talmy, featuring music from Davy Jones and the Lower Third, the Mannish Boys, two mid-60s combos he had, as well as some solo demos. I'm sure we'll be hearing a bunch of this to come over the next weeks and months. Let's start with this one called Certain Woman.

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We ended that set with The Real Kids, My Baby's Book, off their debut long player on Red Star, John Felice and Company, The Kinks, singing the praises of Victoria, Sharp Pins from the old cassette, soon to be new LP, from a few years back, Mod Mayday 23 and B.A.B.Y. Baby Love. Nirvana covering The Man Who Sold the World from their MTV Unplugged in New York session. I think I heard the two hands of Ken Friedman clapping there. Imperial Teen, new track, Hands All Up from their forthcoming long player on Merge. The one and only Tony Casanova having a showdown. We heard more new music from our friends from the great country of Canada, Itchy Bonds, from a four-song instrumental EP on Sleazy Records. Camel Walk is the title track, but we heard the John Barry-composed Beat Girl from the film of the same name. The First Gear going out to Sisyphonic Cheryl with Jimmy Page on six string, A Certain Girl. And we started off from the Shel Talmy recordings, brand new, David Jones and the Lower Third, Certain Woman. All right. And now returning to the Todophonic Todd Show all the way from the UK, it is time for you to be like me and get obsessed with the lots.

0: All right, thank you. With a lot from the UK. Thanks for having us, WFMU. We are playing our new album.
1: I just got hit on the head by a car.
0: He's been hit on his head. Might need a moment. Might need a first aid kit. We all good? Get obsessed.

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0: I didn't swear that. This is why I only should sing. I'm only here to do the singing. Someone else should do the talking. Maybe tell them a little bit about the record. Would you?
1: Oh yeah, we've just released a new record. If you just joined us, we're the Lots from the UK.
0: We are excited to be here, even though it doesn't sound like it.
2: Woo! Let's go!

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1: You went very red.
0: Yeah, I don't know. I'm back now.
2: I've smashed my glasses. I've been going that crazy.
0: It's all rock and roll back here. Rock and roll.
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1: Shout out to Houndstooth Bar in Toronto, Canada.
2: That has nothing to do with the song, does it? I think it was just a placeholder name and it stayed.
0: We had the names before we had the song.
2: Shout out Toronto. Shout out Rockin' Paddy.
0: Rockin' Paddy.

0: This record was produced by the one and only Greg Cartwright.
1: Shout out Greg, who's going to be there playing with us at Gonnerfest in Memphis, Tennessee.
0: Maybe. It's available.
1: It's unconfirmed. If he listens to this and he wants to, then he's more than welcome.
0: Yeah. 12 Tune Records, go and find it. Go and find it, you'll love it.

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0: with a lot. This is Baby Don't Cry.
1: Yeah. I should put a few pillows down. All right.

0: sorry.
1: Swearing.
0: Right, we have been the Lots on WFMU. Shout out. This our final song is a cover. It's Country Teasers cover. And then we're done.
2: This has been too long.
0: Been too long.
3: Don't find, get upset.
0: Next time I come here, I'll be better at this.
2: Stream the album. Come see us live. We love you.
0: Okay.

0: right, thank you. Yeah. Yeah. Woo!
1: Oh, what a set. The Lots.
2: Sorry, that's my mic. Don't worry about that.
1: And you can see The Lots tonight at Otto's Shrunken Head with white lipstick and illuminated sidewalks. Tomorrow at the Shamrock Inn in Baltimore. I hear that's a great place. Early show, 4 p.m. doors. Cafe Bourbon Street, Columbus, Ohio, the 22nd. None other than D's Country Cocktail Lounge in Madison on the 23rd. And then Goner Fest the rest of the week. And then a trip to Texas. And this is the new five-piece version of The Lots. Can you introduce the combo for us?
0: I'll let Jamie do the honors.
2: This is my wonderful girlfriend, Jessica Chisnall, who came along with us to the studio. And we made her work for a keep. We put her on backing for all the songs. Her and Greg seem to harmonize really well. He did a lot of the backing as well. And we just got a thing going. It worked really well. So she's going to be joining us a lot more now on stage.
3: Never done this before, so...
2: She has. She's a singer. She's a singer
4: she's a
2: as
4: pro.
2: Well. She's lying. She's a singer
5: it's
2: as well.
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2: It's not bad, is it?
1: Woo!
3: Not bad start.
1: All right. And since you were here last, you had the 45 of Stop and Think It Over, and you recorded. Then you met up with Greg Cartwright in Memphis, and you recorded this brand new album, Get Obsessed, in Memphis.
4: Yeah, that's right.
2: We did.
4: Recorded at Easley McCain Studios, very relatively respected studio.
2: Yeah, there's been some big albums.
1: It was relatively respected.
2: Yeah. There's been some pretty cool stuff done there.
1: Yeah.
2: So it was nice for us to go and add to the list.
4: Mm-hmm. Yeah.
1: And that's great. And this is your second trip to the States, correct?
2: Touring, yes.
1: Yeah.
2: It is, yeah.
1: Yeah.
2: We've been to New York, me and Henry, and a few of the old members played at New Colossus Fest in Lower East Side, New York in 2022, I think it was. It was about the COVID years, yeah. It was only about a week long we were here, and we did five shows, I think. That was great.
4: Mm-hmm.
2: And we came back 2025 with these guys and did the tour with 12 Tunes, wherever they are, 12 Tunes. And then this is the second tour, yeah, second full tour.
1: Yeah, and I should mention the album is on Swell Tunes Records, run by the great Beck, who is here with us in the studio. Nice hand over, round of applause for Beck. Also, one of the best drivers I've heard.
4: Yeah, she can do like 12 hours straight without blinking.
2: She can be in the F1.
1: And this is you're looking forward to Goner Fest. I believe this is your first time there, and you'll be with a bunch of like-minded bands.
2: Absolutely, yeah.
4: I've never been so excited for a show in my life.
2: No, it's gonna be big. We've got a really good slot. There's loads of other great bands on. It's just, yeah, it doesn't get much better than that.
1: Yeah, and then in addition to your slot there in the afternoon, you'll be doing a handful of the after shows, which are also quite fun late at night there in Memphis.
2: We can do that.
4: Well, we would.
2: That's news to us, but we will do it. We will do it.
1: Another Toddaphonic Todd exclusive. I would like to mention that, unfortunately, due to scheduling conflicts, other than having you do this private show, I'm not able to go to the shows, which hurts me dearly. So I will mention that Cheryl and I have tickets for the Headcoats show over in your country on March 12th of next year.
2: Oh,
1: so
2: cool.
1: We'll talk. I'm going to need you to schedule a performance for that weekend for us.
2: Great. We can do that. Nice. We can do that. I wouldn't mind going to that myself.
0: I need to get
2: actually.
0: A ticket myself
2: yeah.
0: for that as
2: yeah.
0: well.
4: Yeah. I've seen that advertised. Damaged Goods, isn't it?
1: Yes.
4: Yeah.
2: We just toured with the Kretz, who's on Damaged Goods as well. I believe you know them guys.
1: Yes, and they'll actually be back here next month doing a few shows on their own and also playing with the Flamin' Groovies and The Damned, which is an excellent
2: Very
1: tour.
2: Cool. Oh, wow. Very cool.
1: Well, thanks so much for coming back to the show. The Lots are greatly appreciated, and go kick ass as I know you will on the rest of this tour.
2: Thanks, Todd. Cool. Thank you, guys. Way. Thank you, everyone.
4: See you later.
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All right, out of Detroit City. Speaking of Detroit City, it is my pleasure in 2 weeks from today, my guest on the program will be Don Was. We heard The Go from their lost LP, Free Electricity, now found and out on Sub Pop Records, and Turn It On. Prior to that, Cheap Trick, a Sub Pop 45 from a good number of years ago now. The B-side, a cover of The Move's Brontosaurus. As I was listening to that, I was thinking that the two most Move-obsessed American bands of all time would be Cheap Trick and The Nazz. And if anybody thinks otherwise, please feel free to comment on the always handy Haversack free playlist. Boys Wonder, all tied up, their rewrite of Terry Reid's Speak Now or Forever Hold Your Peace, which of course Cheap Trick did on their first LP. The Retail Simps, they will be at Gonerfest along with The Lots and many others. Daffodil Girl, new on Total Punk. The New York Dolls, Subway Train, that is an earlier take than appeared on their first album. It was released on Bellophon Records in Germany, I think, in the 1970s, but after the first album came out, then later with other tracks from those sessions on Norton Records. Ruckus, creating quite a ruckus with Hot in the City. The Saints from the great box set, I'm Stranded, that In the Red put out, the deluxe edition. A rendition of Demolition Girl from that album, but recorded live at Paddington Town Hall. Nico Bones with Javier Escovedo from the Zeros, brand new track from them, Rock and Roll Trash. We heard Bill and Will, they were going to the river. I played that off Checker Records, but I'll have you know, I also have the Athens record.

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And we started with Flamin' Groovies performing the Roddy Jackson Sonny Bono Pen. She Said Yeah. That is off the new Shake Some Action 50th Anniversary Edition double CD. 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

All right, there's Eddie Jacobs on Chess Records. Tired of being lonely, not to be confused with the Sharpies on Wonderful. Tired of being lonely. I probably bought that Eddie Jacobs 45. I know I got it recently. I probably bought it at Soma Sounds, if I had a guess. The Womack Sisters from their debut album on Daptone, a personal favorite of Regina Joskow's. Monster was the tune. As we get closer to Halloween, the Flying Burrito Brothers with the great Penn Oldham song. I believe it's a Penn Oldham song. I'm not checking that. Do Right Woman, done by many soul and country performers that appeared on their first album, The Gilded Palace of Sin. Sean Kiley, Local Boy Makes Good, from his brand new album on Multiple Logo Records. The album is called Long Live the Low, and our tune was Just Between Us. This is Lorelei. They're hot. We heard the title track of their new Matador release, The Singer in My Band. Orville Peck from his new album, Mule, with what must be the most harrowing country tune since Psycho. Rehab Blues, and I believe that, unfortunately, that is autobiographical. Gary Stewart, recently had Jimmy McDonough on my show, Jimmy McDonough, rather, the author of the great biography, Gary Stewart, I Come From the Honky Tonks. And this is from a recent release of unissued material from Gary, courtesy of the Delmore Recording Society. The album is called One Track Mind. We are at Iron Bar Motel. Before that, Loretta Lynn. A tough-to-find 45 on the Zero label, which I just acquired. Honky Tonk Girl, I think that was her first record. And my copy is autographed, but unfortunately not by Loretta Lynn. And Sierra Farrell starting us off with a tune from her upcoming Rounder opus entitled Pair of Dice. Say it fast a few times. But then it becomes something else. Speaking of something else, next weekend starts punk rock mini golf. Our friends at Maker Park Radio out there in Staten Island doing their festival for 2 weekends with a bevy of acts, including on Saturday, September 26th, 1 week from tonight, we've got Goons. We've got the Draculas. We've got, hold on a second. Let me see if I can find this quickly. I should have had it prepared for you, but again, not my style. Got Bush Tetras on Friday with Bad Static and some others. Goons, the Draculas, Goddamn Rex, Take It Dee Dee, Ramones Tribute Band, authorized by Punk Rock Dave and Not Gorgeous. Starting at 5 p.m. there at 450 Front Street in Staten Island. And among the acts the following weekend are the Casualties, Tommy Stinson. You get the idea. I have a pair of tickets available via email at todafonic@gmail.com for next Saturday night. And let me tell you, if you have any doubts why you should go, because as fun as it was seeing Goons get booed off the stage at Bowery Ballroom for the Fleshtones anniversary show, imagine how much fun it's going to be seeing a band get booed off a mini golf course. One
week from tonight. Todafonic at Gmail. Pair of tickets can be yours. Here are Goons with their awful rendition of a song originally recorded by the great Dutch band, The Motions.

look, the Tretones out of Ohio with Anonymous. And we start off that set with Goons. I've waited so long, and we do have a winner for Punk Rock Mini Golf a week from today. Everybody hearing my voice is a winner for listening to this show featuring the wonderful music of the Lots. I'd like to thank them and also Matt Clark for doing an incredible job of engineering. I'll be back next Saturday with Adam Wiener, Low Cut Connie. Stay tuned right now for Maggie Hertz and Cat Bomb Radio right here on WFMU East Orange, WMFU Mount Hope in New York City and Rockland County at 91.9 FM and online at WFMU.org.

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0: Yes.
1: Captain's log, stardate 6969.5. As we leave orbit of Erectus 3, my thoughts and eyes fall to the buttocks of my first officer. That fine, green-blooded Vulcan flesh, hobbled only by tight black velour, makes the very skin under my toupee tingle. Prime directive be damned. I will direct my prime alert to Spock. Give him my 5-inch mission.

Greetings, everyone out there in Radioland. It's me, Maggie Hertz. I don't know if you can tell by all of the chaotic static and the annoying tech issues tonight. You are tuned into yet another Saturday rendition of Cat Bomb Radio here on WFMU. And I am overjoyed to be here with you guys tonight. It has been an insane day, full disclosure. So I am still getting my bearings in every way possible. Even that silence, that never happens to me. I just, miscommunication between technologies. What a doozy. And it's just felt like that kind of week. And if you know anything about me on the overnights and my lovely radio neighborship with Alan when he was doing 6 degrees, he often chastised me. I'm sure out of love, I'm gonna choose to believe that, for constantly blaming tech issues and other worldly issues on everything happening in the sky. I'll admit I am one of those nut jobs that believes quite a bit in astrology and the power of the planets. And like, I'll wait for the second mic break to really go over all of this, but like, if the moon could pull the tide, it can pull a lot else. That's all I'm saying. So bear with me. There's been a lot happening with the planets recently, and I have felt it this week, and I would be shocked if anyone would disagree with me on that. But today has been no exception. I just felt behind in everything. I was stuck in traffic, tech issues out the wazoo, stuff I've never dealt with before in my life. And I'm going, really, today, of all days, on a Saturday? I'm telling you. I know it's gonna get better, and I know this weekend is gonna be bitchin'. So this is the last time I'm gonna complain about it, but it leads us into the theme for tonight. It got me kind of thinking, like, I could have done an astrology episode, and I could have bored you with all of that, and I will, eventually. I have 9 months to do that. But right now, I figured space was a much cooler topic, especially because I've been getting back into a lot of sci-fi shows, and I finally am watching Red Dwarf for the first time, which has been really fun. I love my British comedies, but yeah, it's funny, for as much as I love these like kind of sci-fi space comedies, space terrifies the absolute heck out of me. The vastness, the emptiness, all of that is so terrifying to me. And again, I won't wax poetic about that right now, but I want to just paint the stage for what's to come. So I thought it'd be kind of fun to just pay an homage to the great beyond that is far more vast than this tiny planet we're on. As kind of a reminder, if maybe you're having a crappy time picking out an outfit to go out tonight, or you're not feeling your greatest, maybe it's not just you. Maybe there is more to that, you know? But anyway, before I start talking way too much, let me tell you what we've been listening to in that first block of music. We heard from Peter Punk and his track, Alien Ska. Before that, of course, Bucko 9 with Teenagers from Mars. We love a double-decker ska sandwich in a first intro. Before that, we have heard from Blink-182 with Aliens Exist. Before that, the Tarantulas gave us Star Trek Sucks. We heard from Pizza Knife and UFO Pilot.
Star-Lord brought us My Laser is Bigger. We heard from Speed Plans with their track Beyond, and we kicked that block of music off with Nag and their track Space. All right, I have tons of music planned for you tonight, and we're gonna get to that in just a second. But before we do, of course, I want to remind you that you can head on over to WFMU.org, and on the center of that homepage is that playlist and comments section that you can click on. And not only are you going to be able to see everything that we are playing in real time as it happens, normally you could check out the J-card art. I'm slightly behind, but I will be posting it as it goes tonight. But most importantly, you can join the live chat, and I would love to catch up with everyone tonight. I want to hear how your weeks have been going, what you have planned for your Saturday, and most importantly, what your favorite sci-fi TV series slash movie is. I'm gonna tell you a lot of intimate details about mine on the next mic break, so I want to hear all about yours now. And while you log on, I'm going to get that next cassette loaded up in the deck. You are going to stay tuned because you are listening to the greatest freeform station on the planet, WFMU.

0: It was a bitter cold but sparkling clear morning at Cape Canaveral. Here at the last seconds of the countdown.
1: 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Liftoff of the 25th Space Shuttle mission, and it has cleared the tower.

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1: Excuse me?
0: I must speak to you. 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We are Thermians from the Klaatu Nebula, and we need your help.

0: are they?
1: I don't know, sir. They must have hyperjets on that thing.
0: And what do we got on this thing? A Cuisinart?
1: No, sir.
0: We'll find them. Catch them.
1: Yes, sir. Prepare ship for light speed.
0: No, light speed is too slow.
1: Light speed too slow?
0: Yes, we're gonna have to go right to ludicrous speed.

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0: can't give orders around here.
1: If we are to adhere to the exact letter of Starfleet regulations, then technically, sir, you have been declared a renegade. In fact, I believe you are facing 12 counts of court-martial offenses. You cannot give orders either, sir.
0: That's quite right. And as I'm supposed to be dead, I'll go and get some sleep. And, Mr. Data, I suggest that you escort Commander Riker to the brig.
1: Aye, sir.

Well, I said it before, and I will say it yet again. 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And of course, as always, online at WFMU.org. I am Maggie Hertz. This is Cat Bomb Radio. And it's a beautiful early fall Saturday evening. And I hope you guys are freaking enjoying it, getting ready to go out and enjoy your nights, whatever that may be, whether it's hanging out inside and cooking dinner or raging the town. I feel like it's been a very chaotic week, at least for me and my friends, so I can only speak from my side of things, but it's, yeah, there's been a lot going on, and as I mentioned earlier, I blame so much of that on the planets, and I'm not wrong. There's a lot going on astrologically right now, which, not to bore you, we've got a lot of things in flux, which is cool. It's cool. We're going to get through it. We have our new moon happening on the 26th, which is going to be a big one. And I'm kind of just holding on to hope for that. But until then, all of that chaos from the universe that's been riling everything up, creating tech issues and making me late for everything and just causing chaos in my life has made me just think about how we are a speck of dust on another speck of dust in a giant galaxy of a million specks of sparkly dust. And it's kind of crazy when you put that into perspective a little bit. Like, I don't often think about that, probably for the best. But it does help me take things far less seriously. It is kind of a crazy thing to think about the vastness that exists beyond us out there. It's kind of terrifying. I know I mentioned earlier how that is a huge fear of mine, and I try not to think about it, but there is something so, I don't know, just, yeah, intimidating about this just endless ocean of nothingness. And also what exists up there, because I think you would have to be an incredibly ignorant human to think that we are the only, you know, conscious, living, breathing organisms within the galaxy, because we're definitely not. I've seen Galaxy Quest, okay? Star Trek The Next Generation. Riker was my first sexual awakening, okay? I'm hip to it, I know, all right? And I think it's kind of fun that we don't really know what's out there, because I think there's a lot of humor and discussion and community based around the conversation of what exists outside of us, you know? So that's what we're celebrating tonight, and hopefully the point has been getting across. Now, before I get too preachy, let me tell you what we've been listening to in that last rather lengthy block of music. Oh my gosh, I'm wearing myself out. We heard from Warp and their track Planet of Skunks. Before that, Orange County and Swing Planet from their self-titled cassette. Insania brought us, well, I'm not gonna try and pronounce the Polish version of that, but it translates to Comet is the Key. Before that, Swerve Driver, of course, with Psy Flyer from their release Rays. We heard from Jawbox with Ones and Zeros. Stum brought us Space. Before that, we heard from Failure with their track Wet Gravity. Before that, Muckhole and New Sonic.
a really fantastic New Zealand band, if you've never heard of them. They are great. I play them quite a bit, and there shall be more, maybe tonight. We'll see. Before that, Slipper brought us UFO Nights in Belgium. Antivision gave us Destination Outer Space. We heard from the Fat Stupids and their track Rocket to Nowhere. The Undead Apes gave us Pluto's Not a Planet Anymore. Clean Room brought us Honky Tonk Space Angel. We heard from Pokey and UFO Landed. And we kicked that block of music off with Bikini Cops and their track Another Planet. Oh my gosh, all right. I have tons more music to throw your way. We are just getting started. We still have another hour and 45 minutes left here. So sit tight. I'm gonna toss another cassette in that deck. You are gonna stay tuned. And while you are hanging out, you might as well, I'm just saying, head on over to WFMU.org. And on the center of that homepage is that playlist and comment section that you can click on. You're going to be able to see everything that we are playing in real time as it happens. There will eventually tonight, and I promise, be J-card art. I'm working on it. I'm just a little behind. But while you're waiting on that, you can join the live chat. And that's the most important thing. I want to hear about everyone's favorite sci-fi TV and movies. Also, UFO experiences. Dish them out. I've got a few myself. I lived in the Nevada desert, so I've got a few tales to spin. And I'm well caught up now, so I can rejoin the boards. So head on over, log in, and while you do that, I'm going to get that next cassette loaded in the deck. You are going to keep the dials tuned exactly where they are, because you are listening to the greatest freeform station on the planet, WFMU. Thank you.

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1: We have a report from the flight dynamics officer that the vehicle has exploded. Flight director confirms that. We are looking at checking with the recovery forces to see what can be done at this point.
0: Slow motion.